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1: Hello?
2: Hello.
1: Did I really just get you?
2: Yes. Did I really just get you?
1: Yes, you did.
2: Come on, I don't believe it. Who's this?
1: My name is Gail.
2: Hi, Gail. What's going on tonight?
1: Not much. Oh, my goodness. I've been listening to you since I was a little girl.
2: Wow. Well, thank you so much for that. I appreciate it. I know it's rude to ask a lady her age, but how old are you?
1: I will be actually 35 in July the 1st.
2: Oh, wow. And where are you calling from, by the way, Gail? Where do you live?
1: I live in Alamogordo, New Mexico.
2: All right. Well, thank you so much for listening through the years, Gail. I really appreciate it. How can we help you tonight?
1: I wanted to give an oral expression to my two beautiful little girls.
2: Absolutely. What are their names?
1: My oldest one is named Serenity, and my younger one is named Naya.
2: All right. And what's your message to them?

0: They mean the world to me.
1: It's a beautiful message, Gail. We will send it out to Serenity and Naya tonight. And thank you for continuing the tradition of slow jams and passing it on to your kids. That's an amazing thing, and I appreciate you for it.
0: Thank you so much. I'm listening to you right now.

0: I feel like it's one of those old school rocket launches. We have liftoff tonight at this very moment. 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And whether this is your very first time tuning in, welcome, or you've been here for years, even decades, thank you for checking in tonight. I've got a great show ahead, starting with these special dedications. We call them oral expressions.
1: Hi, my name is Melanie. I'm calling from Lacey, Washington. I would just like to send an oral expression to Jericho in Indianapolis, Indiana, and send my unconditional love.
2: Hi, this is Elizabeth Patterson calling from Wichita, Kansas. This message goes out to Andrew in San Antonio, Texas. I just want to say I love you, babe, and I can't wait to see you.
3: This is Waylon Nelson from Anchorage, Alaska. I'm just want to throw out an oral expression to my love, Katie Harrison, in Anchorage, Alaska. I love you so much. Thank you for putting up with me.
4: This is Coda Kaminki from Farmington, New Mexico. I'd like to give an oral expression to Ozzy Edsity. I love you so much. You're very kind, and I hope you have a very good night.
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0: 0631.
1: Yes, I'd like to leave an audience question.
2: Sure, let's do it. What's your name?
1: Victor.
2: What's up, Victor? Who's on your mind tonight?
1: Oh, my wife. I'm calling from Lubbock, Texas, and I just wanted to tell her that I love her. She's a real champ. I mean, she got through the cancer and everything, so she's doing good now. I just wanted to let her know that I love her.
2: Victor, that's an amazing story. That makes me so happy. What's your wife's name?
1: Dimitri.
2: And you know, she's very strong, but one reason she got through it, Victor, I know it's because you were by her side the entire way, so make sure you take credit for that, my friend. You helped her along the way.
1: Okay, thank you.
2: I appreciate you for listening in Lubbock, and give your wife a big hello from me as well. Appreciate you both listening.
1: I love the slow jams. 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
2: Oh, Victor, you made my night, man. Thank you so much. Thanks for the good news. We love it when we hear good news, so I'm celebrating with you and your beautiful wife.
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0: special phone number that exists that dials right into the Sunday Night Slow Jam studio. Get ready to take that down. Get ready to lock that in your phone. I'll give that phone number to you in just about 30 seconds.
1: This is Elena from Independence, Kansas, and I was just calling to tell Eugene that I love you and I'm so grateful for you.
2: Hey, my name is Joel. I'm from Lake Stevens, Washington. I got an oral expression for Patricia Zach, my wifey, my soulmate, love of my life. I love you, baby. You know I love those toes. I love your fingers and everything in between.
3: This is Emmy calling out of San Diego. This oral expression is for my sisters, Annalise and Leilani. It's us against the world, and we're in this together. I love you.
4: Kim from Tucson, Arizona. Alyssa, happy birthday in Great Falls, Montana. We love you.
0: 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This is Sunday Night Slow Jams.

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0: My name is V. I'm calling from Central Texas, and I'm sending an apology to Money Train. I'm so sorry, baby, for the way that I've been acting. I love you so much, and I want you to know that I'm never going anywhere. I love you so much, Daddy. I can't wait to talk to you.
1: I'm Cody, calling out of Austin, Texas. I just want to say sorry to Jade and Danielle Rodriguez out of New Braunfels. I just want to say sorry. I miss you and the kids. I love you guys. I just want you to be happy, and I'm always here for you if you ever need me.
2: This is Missy from Vancouver, Washington. This is going out to Mikey. Baby, I am so sorry I couldn't make it. I miss you so much. I love you. I will explain the next time we get to talk. But, no, I love you so, so much.
3: Hey there, this is Miguel. Just calling from Yakima, Washington. I just want to say sorry to my baby girl, Nerelli.

0: thinking about it today. Social media was designed to bring people together, but it's done just the opposite. Sunday night slow jams, absolutely designed to bring us closer, and continues to. Every Sunday night, the world comes together. Finally, we can block all of the drama, all of the chaos out. We can get together. We can concentrate on love, some great music, and some amazing conversation. Welcome to Sunday Night Slow Jams.
1: This is Brianna from Tucson, Arizona, and I'm sending an oral expression out to Samuel or Luca. I just wanted to let you know that I love you, and regardless of where we stand right now and everything going on, that you always have my heart, and my phone is always open to you, and I hope you had a wonderful day.
2: Hello, this is Lexi Mota from Lincoln, Nebraska. This oral expression goes out to Xavier. I just wanted to express just how much I love you, and I miss you even more. My soul needs your soul to exist. I'll see you soon.
3: This is Grant from Springfield, Illinois, sending out an oral expression to Dixie. I love you. I'm sorry I get annoyed, and I'm glad you put up with me. Thank you.
4: My name is Lala Cardenas from Yakima, Washington, and I want to send an oral expression to my love, Zachary. I wish you were here. I wish I could have another day with you. I love you, and I miss you.
0: 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We'll give you some computer love and more Sunday night slow jams and some very special requests when we return in just a few seconds. My name's R-Dub. 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
1: Hi, my name's Olivia.
2: Hello, Olivia. Where are you calling from?
1: I'm calling from Northern California, Brentwood.
2: All right, Olivia, who's your husband? What's his name?
1: His name is Hector.
2: All right, Olivia, I'm going to let you take over the show and let Hector know. Tell Hector, whisper sweet nothings into his ear, whatever you want to do. Olivia, it's all on you, okay? Are you ready?
1: Okay, great, yes.
2: This is a big responsibility here, okay?
1: Okay,
2: all right,
1: I'm
2: Olivia,
1: ready.
2: You're on. Go ahead.
1: Hi, I just want to say, tell my husband, Hector, thank you so much for being such a good husband, a good father to our daughter, Alina. We love you. We appreciate you. Thank you for working hard and for everything you do for us. I love you.
2: Oh, Olivia, with a perfect execution. Thank you so much for checking in with us tonight. I appreciate you.
1: Thank you. All right. Have a good night.
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1: 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Bye-bye.

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0: 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That's our website. Nicole from Miguel tonight, San Antonio, Texas. I love you always and forever. And I'm your ride or die. Here's long distance love from Tucson, Arizona. Irva checking in for Chavez in Victorville, California. I love you and I'm thinking about you. And from Andrea to Jaden in Lincoln, Nebraska, my love for you stays strong no matter what. Long distance love from Art in Bastrop, Texas, for Regina in Hollister, California. No matter how far away from each other we are, Sunday night slow jams always brings us closer. Stephanie for Eddie in Las Vegas, Nevada. Please give us another chance. I love you always and forever. Justin and Teresa in Colorado Springs, Colorado. Ian's in Seattle, Washington for Emery in Scottsdale, Arizona. Daphne and Martine checking in Redding, California. Tonight we'll say hello and goodnight to Abby in Bakersfield, California, sending long-distance love for Sebastian in Porterville. And finally, Summer and Lucas in Yakima, Washington. You can leave an online expression tonight or anytime during the week. Just head over to slowjams.com. Head to slowjams.com. We'll check the apology line when we come back with another full hour of Sunday night slow jams on this incredible radio station right after this.
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0: My name is Jared Barras, and I'm from Wichita Falls, Texas. And I just want to give a shout out to my daughter, Mila Elaine, and tell her how sorry I am and how I haven't been the father I've promised to be, but I promise things are changing, baby girl. I've accepted the Lord back in my life, and I promise you everything is changing for you and for the glory of God and for our family.
1: Hi, this is Destiny. I'm calling from Beaverton, Oregon, and this message is for Reggie. I just want to apologize for all the things I said earlier. I love you. I miss you. I'm counting down the days until I can see you again. I just want you to come home and come back to me.
2: Hey, this is Miguel calling from Napa, Idaho. I just want to call and tell my wife, Eloisa, I'm sorry. I love you.

0: night, like we do every Sunday night. We're going to do our very, very best to get as many oral expressions on the air as physically possible. If you can see how fast and furious we're working behind the scenes. If you did call in tonight and leave a message, or if you emailed us and you don't hear your oral expression, thank you for your patience. We'll do our very best to get it on ASAP, even if that means a future show.
1: Hi, this is Rochelle from Tulsa, Oklahoma. I want to send an oral expression to Jamel. Want to let you know that I love you and I miss you. I'll be here waiting for you to get back home.
2: Hello, this is Valeria from San Antonio, Texas. I just wanted to give my baby an oral expression tonight. I want to let you know, Michael, that I'm waiting for you, and that after 10 years, I still feel the same type of love I felt, and the same butterflies I felt when I saw you the first time.
3: This is Mark from Sacramento, California, and I want to send an oral expression to my girl Patricia Green. I love her, and I thank her for standing by my side and just being there since 2005 all the way live.
4: This is CJ from Little Rock, Arkansas. This is for my baby, Warren Raymond. I miss you. I love you. Have a good night.
0: I need a towel. That was a wet one. All right, we're going to come back with your online expressions from slowjams.com. We'll drop some computer love and more Sunday night slow jams next.
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1: Hi, this is Shalon from Puyallup, Washington, calling to give an oral expression to Prentice in Long Hair, California. 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I would also like to give him a good night kiss. 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Have a great night.
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0: 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I love you, and I appreciate you more than you know. Trisha's in Modesto, California for Isaiah and Turlock. I love you, and I'm glad you're home. From Connie to Raymond in Victoria, Texas, I'll always love you with all of my heart, even through our ups and downs. 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Here's long-distance love from Parrish in Salem, Oregon, for Vic in Lompoc, California. Love you and I miss you and I can't wait to see you. Brittany and Jordan in Midland, Texas, I love you endlessly and forever. Heather and David checking in Alamogordo, New Mexico. Erica and Brianna in Sacramento, California tonight. From Mercedes to Clark in Portland, Oregon. Nikki's in Gulfport, Mississippi, sending love to JD in Houston tonight. And from Alice to Rebecca in Tulsa, Oklahoma. She's thinking about you. My name is R-Dub. Fourth and final hour of the show kicks off in just a few seconds. A lot of unfinished business to take care of. Your oral expressions, your requests. And we'll check the apology line. You know, it's never too late to say I'm sorry. It all happens next right here on this incredible radio station. Stay close. We're not even close to being done tonight. We'll get into more Sunday night slow jams in just a few seconds.
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0: Senator Kent from actually Galesburg, Illinois. King, I'm very, very sorry for everything we've been through the last 3 years or better. Please forgive me, and I hope we can work this out.
1: Hey, my name is KJ Roseberry. I'm from Bemidji, Minnesota. This goes out to my ex, Shell. I love you. I miss you. I'm sorry. I hope you can forgive me. I love you.
2: Hi, this is Paulina. I would like to send an apology to my kids in Minnesota, my kids in Oklahoma. I'm calling from Okmulgee, Oklahoma, and I'd just like to apologize for anything I've ever did in our lives that messed you up.

0: Yo, what up, y'all? This is 112, and it's Sunday night.
1: Yeah.
0: You know what time it is? Sunday night slow jams with our man R-Dub.
1: That's right.
0: Every Sunday night, right here. All right?
1: Yeah.

0: tonight when you call us, drop your name and identify yourself, obviously. And don't forget your location. I want you to brag on your hometown a little bit. So your name, your city and state. Tell us who's on your mind, and then pour your heart out with an oral expression just like this.
1: This is Amelia. I want to send an oral expression to Martha Maxine. I'm from Wichita, Kansas, and I just want to let her know that she means everything to me.
2: I'm Katara calling from Milwaukee. I want to say goodnight to Damo and Ozaki. I love you, and I can't wait till you come home.
3: Hey, this is Corey Bowman from Danville, Illinois. I would like to give an oral expression to my mother, Charmaine Bowman. She just passed away yesterday. It was the worst day of my life, but I just want to tell you, I'll never forget you, Mom. I know you're always watching over me, and I'm thankful to have 38 years with you.
4: Hi, my name is Tiffany. I'm calling from Brookport, Mississippi. I want to tell my old man, Terry, that I love him, and I wish us many more years to go. I love you, baby.
0: If you're ready to kiss him through the phone, now is the time. 877-209-0631. 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
1: My name is Terry. I'm calling from Berlin, New Mexico.
2: Hey, Terry, who's on your mind tonight? Who are you thinking about?
1: My love, Frank.
2: Okay, I want you to express yourself to Frank tonight. What would you like to tell him?
1: Oh, baby, I love you so much. 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

0: Seals. I'm calling from Tulare, California. 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I love you so much. Mwah. Good night.
1: This is Chapo from Austin, Texas. I want to give my wife, Paige Alexander Starr, a big old kiss. 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I love you, baby, and sweet dreams. Mwah.
2: Hi, this is Kamisha Young from Kankakee, Illinois. I would just like to say goodnight to my love, my everything, my son, Michael James Young, who is no longer here with us. I love you, and I miss you so, so, so much. Mommy loves you. Mwah.
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Master's Butch, my boy YB, and my boy Emir. 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

0: let's start the show today with a little fun history lesson.
1: Ooh.
0: It's Brooke and Jeffrey in the morning.
1: Alexis loves fun history.
2: Brooke, you might be, she got hired here.
0: You might be familiar with this one.
1: Okay.
0: Because back in 1970, a dead whale washed up on the Oregon coast.
1: Ooh. I am familiar with this, not because I was alive, because it is iconic.
2: Yeah.
1: And it is
2: nerdy too.
1: Yes.
0: That's what I meant. It's just a really famous story.
2: Yeah.
0: It was huge, it was stinky, and they had to get rid of it.
1: Yes. Uh-huh.
0: So how do you get rid of an 8-ton whale? Alexis, ideas?
3: You don't.
0: No. You have to. You can't just leave it there.
1: Well, it didn't work very well.
2: Yeah.
0: So they decided the best option was to blow it up with a 0.5-ton of dynamite.
2: What? I thought this was a joke.
0: So this is real. They did it.
2: It really happened.
0: It was a big spectacle, and hundreds of people came out to the beach to watch it.
3: Why would you watch that?
0: Here's the local news report of what happened.
4: Our cameras stopped rolling immediately after the blast. The humor of the entire situation suddenly gave way to a run for survival as huge chunks of whale blubber fell everywhere. Pieces of meat passed high over our heads while others were falling at our feet. The dunes were rapidly evacuated as spectators escaped both the falling debris and the overwhelming smell.
1: Yeah.
2: Oh.
1: I mean, what did you expect to happen?
2: Yeah.
1: Like, how were they shocked?
0: They didn't see that coming.
2: We thought twice.
1: Yeah.
0: Giant chunks of whale blubber were falling from the sky.
2: Gross.
0: It literally smashed cars half a mile away.
3: Why am I imagining Brooke and her family with planes?
0: Free lunch.
2: Go cut some chunks of blubber.
0: So people left and were covered in, quote, whale particles.
1: Ew.
0: And the smell lingered in the area for days.
2: Oh, God.
1: So, don't you look up and open your mouth like you do with snow?
0: No.
2: Gross.
1: Got some on my tongue.
0: It was an epic fail, and I'm bringing it up now because, crazy enough, over 50 years later, another dead whale has just washed up on the same beach.
1: Yeah.
0: And what do you think people want to do?
1: Of course they want to do it again.
0: There's a petition now to blow that thing up again.
2: Can we do it with fireworks this time?
0: Well, did we not learn our lesson here? I mean, I get it. Sounds cool to blow up a whale.
2: Yeah.
0: Fun idea. But maybe, I don't know if it's the best thing.
1: But what else are you going to do? You're just going to let it decompose?
2: Tow it to sea.
1: I don't think that you could get it out there. Like,
2: really?
1: Yeah, that's the issue.
2: It's so big.
0: I mean, they say insanity is doing the same thing over and over and expecting a different result.
1: But I don't think people want a different result. I think they want that.
2: You want chaos.
0: Well, with that in mind, let's get into our 1,720th shock collar question of the day. Nothing will go wrong this time, I'm sure. Right, Digital Jake?
5: Hope not.
2: Jake, why are you holding dynamite?
6: On this day, in 1815, history happened.
3: Oh, more history.
2: Oh, great.
6: When famed French conqueror and Brooke's sixth grade crush, Napoleon Bonaparte, was defeated at the Battle of Waterloo. Quickly, Alexis, for $100, where is Waterloo?
3: Texas.
6: Oof. Thank you, Boise State University. You served your students well.
2: I'm actually thinking of it too.
0: The French conqueror went to Texas, huh?
3: Missed that detail.
6: I digress. That marked the end of the first French Empire. So to honor our short king and all the others out there, we're going to do a special Short Guys of Hollywood edition of...
2: Yay, Short King!
6: 20 of 20.
2: All right.
6: Okay. And this is how it's going to work. We're going to set the bar at 5'7"

0: I will name a celebrity. You have to tell me over, under, or exactly 5'7".
1: This is actually really
2: fun, Jake. I feel like I'm going to be good at this.
1: Oh, man.
0: We'll start with the woman who, before this segment, thought Napoleon was just a brand of olive oil. That's Alexis.
1: It's a good brand.
3: Alexis. Olive oil? Delicious.
0: Your celebrity is Tom Cruise.
2: Oh.
0: Is he taller, shorter, or exactly 5'7"?
1: Oh,
2: and this isn't what the actors claim, right? This is actual.
0: This is my personal measurement.
2: Okay.
4: Yeah, true, what they would say. The exact one always throws me off because, like, anyway, they could be exact.
1: I could see him being 5'7 on the dot.
4: I don't really have good reasoning, but I feel like he's under 5'7.
1: Yeah, same.
0: Alexa said shorter. He is exactly 5'7".
1: Yeah. I would have said shorter.
0: Keep that in mind. We already have an exactly. Alexis is out. Let's go to Brooke.
2: Okay.
0: Your celebrity is Mark Wahlberg.
2: Oh.
0: Is he taller, shorter, or exactly 5'7"?
2: Oh, my God. Alexis and I, we play a Today versus Back in the Day game on our podcast. You can only listen to it on our podcast. And I just did a deep dive into Mark Wahlberg. He wrote a book, autobiography, when he was like 21 years old. And he dedicated the entire book to his male unit.
3: How long is that book? Like 6 pages?
2: Yeah, I feel like he's overcompensating, so I think he's under.
1: Oh, really?
0: Brooke said under 5'7". He is over. Mark Wahlberg is 5'8".
2: He's a big man. Just you a big towering guy.
1: This is hard.
0: Just over 5'7". We're over to Jose now.
1: Okay.
0: Your celebrity is Jason Statham, a.k.a. Clover.
2: Oh.
0: Is he 5'7" or taller or shorter?
1: He's an action star. There's no way he's shorter. Is he?
2: I know, but loves those little guys because they fit into the camera screen easier.
1: Oh, yeah. That's why they're always in air vents because they're so compact.
2: Totally.
1: Oh, yeah. Oh,
0: voice. That's like a tall voice.
1: It is. Is he compensating? We've already had an exactly. We've already had an over. I'm overthinking.
0: Don't overthink.
1: I'm overthinking it. I'm gonna say over, Jake.
0: Jose said Jason Statham is over 5'7".
1: Yes.
0: He is over.
1: The universe told me.
0: He's 5'10". I love it. You just backed your way into that.
3: How did we get there?
0: Jeffrey, we're over to you.
3: Okay.
0: Your celebrity is Daniel Radcliffe of Harry Potter.
1: Oh, Harry Potter.
0: Is he over 5'7", under 5'7", or exactly 5'7"?
3: I've only seen him in the early movies where he's definitely under 5'7" because he's 10.
1: Yeah, but what about now?
2: So I feel like he reads tall. Like, he's really lanky.
1: Yeah,
2: you know?
1: He is lanky. Brooke's right.
3: Yeah, he seems like he needs to eat more.
1: Oh. Yes, I agree.
4: He played Batman in the last one, right? Was that him?
3: No. That was Robert Pattinson.
4: Yeah, you're right.
0: You're just in your own little world over there.
3: There's a lot of tiny pale men in Hollywood.
1: I love Batman and Harry Potter class.
3: I have a feeling that he is still that little boy,
1: Harry Potter.
3: I'm going under.
0: Jeffrey said under. Daniel Radcliffe is under 5'7". He's 5'5".
1: No,
2: he's that little?
0: Yeah. We're down to a final showdown between Jose and Jeffrey here. Jose, your celebrity is Matt Damon. Is he over, under, or exactly 5'7"?
1: I always hear of Team America World Police, Matt Damon. When you say it. Matt Damon does seem short, but I don't think he's super short. I'm going to say exactamundo, Jake.
0: Jose said Matt Damon's exactly 5'7". He is he's 5'10", just like Jason Statham.
1: Oh, my gosh.
0: That means, Jeffrey, you've won the Short King Edition of of 20.
3: Wow.
1: Right.
3: I get to choose who gets shocked. They're going to be singing Grenade by Bruno Mars in honor of that whale blowing up, I think.
0: Also a short guy.
2: Yeah, also a little guy. That Bruno Mars,
1: right.
3: And we're going to give it to the history buff herself, Alexis.
2: Oh, you know.
4: Oh, yeah. I'd catch a grenade for ya.
1: Beautiful.
4: Throw my hand on the blade for ya.
2: I don't believe she'd do it.
3: No.
1: Never.
3: That's your shock collar question of the day. We got your phone tab coming up in just a few minutes.
5: Ladies, make it hot.

0: Good morning from the Traffic One Traffic Center. We are working an accident in Gulfport at Dito Road and Turnberry. In Goshen, Goshen Van Cleve near Dolphin is now down to two lanes of traffic and expected to be that way for quite some time. Feeling that first real heat of the season, it's warm out there. If your AC is struggling, it won't survive until July. Don't ignore the warning signs. 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Don't sweat the heat. Call Keith. From the Traffic One Traffic Center, I'm Hattie Steele.
1: I'm Kelly Bennett for SuperTalk Mississippi News. As law enforcement officials in Jackson investigate a triple homicide, Mayor John Horn said he'll work with officials to curb what he believes to be a troubling trend of gun violence in Mississippi's capital. Three people, including a toddler, were shot and killed at a home on Queen Alexandria Lane on Saturday night. The victims' identities haven't been released and no arrests have been announced at this time, but authorities have recovered a vehicle believed to have belonged to one of the victims that was allegedly stolen at the crime scene. That's being processed for evidence. Saturday's incident marked the 39th, 40th, and 41st homicides in Jackson so far in 2026. That means the city's on track to surpass the 75 homicides that were reported last year.

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1: Sunny today with highs in the 90s. A look at your state forecast from the National Weather Service. Northern Mississippi will be sunny today with highs in the mid to upper 90s. Tonight will be clear with lows in the mid to upper 70s. Central Mississippi will also be sunny today with highs in the mid to upper 90s. Tonight will be clear with lows in the mid 70s. Southern Mississippi will be sunny today with highs in the mid to upper 90s. Tonight will be mostly clear with lows in the mid 70s. 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
12: From the Mississippi Power Weather Center, sunny, clear, and hot today. Winds out of the south at 5 to 10 miles per hour with highs today in the lower 90s. Clear and breezy with a full strawberry moon at its peak tonight. Sunny and hot for Tuesday. Heat index value is going to be up there tomorrow near 106. We have a 20% chance for afternoon showers on Tuesday. From the Mississippi Power Weather Center, I'm Patty Steele.

0: Brooke and Jeffrey in the morning, and in today's phone tap, a woman has some friends coming in to visit from out of town.
1: Oh, that's fun.
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0: Where Jose will be posing as the man at the front desk, confirming the reservation, but also including a slight detour before the real experience begins.
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0: Should be fun in your phone tap right after this.
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4: Hello?
5: Hi. Is this Rachel?
4: Who's calling?
5: I'm calling from for escape rooms and entertainment.
4: Oh, hey, yes, hi.
5: Hi, this is Quincy Gump. I'm just confirming your reservation for four people this Saturday at 6:30.
4: Yep, that's the plan.
5: Perfect. Will this be your first time escaping with us?
4: No, I've been there a couple of times. The first time I was there, I did the bank heist one.
5: Okay.
4: That was really cool. And then the last time I was there, I got to do the haunted dollhouse one.
5: I like that one.
4: Yeah, that one was really cool. But yeah, I would just love to be able to do a different one this time, if possible.
5: Oh, yes, yes. I actually have the perfect escape experience lined up for you. It is one of our more challenging ones, in fact.
4: Oh, yeah, that sounds great.
5: It doesn't even start in the main building.
4: Whoa, okay. What does that even mean?
5: Write these three words down.
4: Just a sec.
5: Yes, grab a pen.
4: All right.
5: You ready?
4: Ready, yep.
5: Dave's dry cleaning.
4: All right. I've written all three of those words down.
5: Oh, good. Okay. Now, the day of, we'll text you the address of Dave's, and then you and your group can head over there, and the game begins.
4: Okay, so is it, like, abandoned or something?
5: Oh, no, no, no. They'll be open.
4: Strange.
5: You'll go inside, walk up to the counter, and ask to pick up clothing items for Quincy. That's your code word.
4: That's your name, isn't it?
5: And then you'll bring them to me, where your experience has already begun.
4: It sounds to me like I'm just bringing you your dry cleaning.
5: You haven't even heard the rest. There's a convenience store right next door.
4: What does that have to do with anything?
5: You'll go to the back, and in the second fridge, you'll find their 12 packs of Coors Light. I want you to grab one.
4: What?
5: The coldest one.
4: Okay.
5: The bluest mountain.
4: So, I'm picking up your dry cleaning and getting you a beer?
5: Or a half rack if you're feeling generous.
4: This is not what I had in mind. It's not at all like the other ones.
5: Oh, it is, though, because you're going to take it to the front counter, and you're going to ask for a pack of Marlboro Reds, along with four diamond dollar scratch-off tickets.
4: No, okay. I'm not going to go all over the city doing your errands and chores.
5: I think there may be a miscommunication here.
4: No, I understand what you're saying. You're asking me to go run your errands and calling it an escape room.
5: No. You, these are tasks.
4: And pay your bill.
5: You have to figure the puzzles out. For example, the smokes. They could have secret numbers on them.
4: No.
5: There could be a code in the laundry. The beers at the bottom of the cans. They could be the reason you escape.
4: So you want me to drink the beer?
5: Oh, no. I will be doing that. Legally, I can't allow you.
4: You know what? You can just cancel my reservation. This seems totally sketchy, and I would rather go to a movie at this point.
5: Oh, a movie? This is what I need you to do. Drive to your local AMC, buy two large popcorns and two movie tickets under the name Quincy.
4: No, you have nothing to do with my plans anymore. I don't want to do this at all. I would like to cancel my reservation.
5: Well, dang it. How am I going to get smokes and movie tickets and laundry and all this crap done? I'm stuck in the studio.
4: Yeah, that seems like your problem.
5: Well, it is my problem. I'm doing a prank phone call and you haven't figured it out yet. It's never going to end.
4: What are you talking about?
5: Do I have your attention now?
4: Mm-hmm. I've been giving you my attention this whole time. That's why this is insane.
5: Okay, well, this is actually Jose from the radio show Brooke and Jeffrey in the Morning, and we're doing a prank phone call on you. It's a phone tap.
4: was like, there better not be a real person that sounds like that at this escape room. That's crazy.
0: Well, you don't think Quincy Gump is a real person?
4: I hope not. Oh, my God. I almost believed you. You had me going until you said I had to pick up your dry cleaning.
1: Yeah, I don't wash my clothes, so that was a lie. Sorry.
4: Oh, my God.
1: My closet's the real escape room because it's so gross.
4: Oh, my God. Okay. Well, I hope I never find out. So thanks for that visual.
1: You're welcome.

0: Some stories are so crazy, nobody believes you.
1: Oh, yeah.
0: Like the time Jose claimed he sat next to the lead singer of Pearl Jam on a plane.
1: I really did celebrity impressions with each other.
2: Could have been any guy.
1: No, I couldn't post the picture because I promised him I wouldn't.
0: Oh, really? Sure, likely story.
1: I really did.
0: Or when Alexis bragged about taking a selfie with Jelly Roll.
1: Oh, yeah.
0: That's about as believable as Brooke donating to charity out of the kindness of her own heart. Nice try.
1: No way.
2: Okay, that one you can't prove.
0: The only thing that's real in this world is the true love stories from the soon-to-be-defunct website Craigslist.
1: Are those the only things?
0: Yeah, sure, you can get an illegal massage on there, but the love, that's real. Mm-hmm. And I'm going to prove it when we read Craigslist Misconnections coming up right after this.

0: live content.
1: Missed connections.
2: That was me staring.
3: There's only two places to find true love in this world. One is in the makeup room at your local county morgue when you apply the lipstick quote the old-fashioned way.
4: Oh, Jeff.
3: The other is on the pages of Craigslist.org.
4: But you're always so pleased with yourself after something like that. You just a little smile on your face.
3: I love love in all of its forms, Brooke. We scour Craigslist every week to find the best missed connections they have to offer, like this first one titled My Real Mattress Man. Woman for Man 60s Landfill.
4: She not
3: says,
4: the store, huh?
3: I was struggling to throw an entire mattress into the pit when you offered to help. Normally, it isn't an issue for me. I've got sturdy legs. But when you've had 6 babies and those babies have had grandkids and all 12 of those suckers have wet that exact same bed for 30 years, you can imagine the weight of that thing. We worked together to get it out of the back of my Tundra. I pushed, and you pulled. And that's when I noticed that sexy farmer's tan hiding around the neckline of your Daytona 500 tank top.
4: Oh, my God. Maybe they are a match.
5: Sounds like it.
3: She says, ooh, boy, you even looked at me twice when I joked that I was wishing we could put this bed to good use.
5: The stained bed?
4: Yeah, that's the one.
3: I was joking, or was I?
5: Okay. She was not joking.
3: Once the job was done, I offered you a drink of a half-empty bottle of Mexican Coca-Cola.
4: Oh, I do love Mexican Coke.
3: You turned it down and walked away. Biggest mistake of your life.
4: Wow.
5: Oh.
3: You probably regret it as soon as you're reading this.
4: Uh-oh.
3: Me and my dog Hooper are looking for a third to join our clan. If you see this, reply and tell me which tooth of mine was miscolored. So I know that it's you.
4: Okay.
5: He's like all of them. Hey, you found me.
3: That's signed Carmen.
4: Michael, my husband, loves going to the dump, and now I'm a little concerned.
5: My dad used to love going all the time,
4: too. Dude, he loves it. Is this why?
5: I don't know.
3: This next misconnection is titled, To the Lady in the Yellow Sweater Who Found Me Wandering. Man for Woman 30s Dentist. He says,
5: wandering at the dentist.
3: I don't know if you remember me. I was the guy last week you saw in the parking lot of Dr. Wilson's office walking around like I was still on a boat.
5: Oh, you're a little wheezy.
4: Yeah.
5: Dizzy's a word.
3: You asked if anybody was going to drive me home, but because I was coming out of my second root canal this month, half my face was still numb, so I couldn't answer you. Instead, just a large puddle of drool came out of my mouth.
4: Who released you?
5: That's the question.
3: You then opened the back door and put me inside, telling me to rest for a bit until I felt better to drive.
5: Okay.
3: I really wish I could have answered you to tell you that wasn't my car.
4: Oh, no.
3: Instead, I yelled a garbled, no, but you thought I was saying no as if I wanted to get behind the wheel. We struggled, but eventually you got me inside somebody's Taurus. So there I sat in the back seat of a stranger's car while you stood watch, telling me through the window, you're not allowed to drive. It's too dangerous. Please stay back there. I watched helplessly as my brother drove up, then went inside the dentist office to look for me.
4: Oh, no.
5: Oh, brother's here to pick him up.
4: Oh, no. Let him out of the Taurus.
3: I pounded on the window as he drove off.
5: Oh, you missed it.
3: After I remember I cried and kept trying to tell you it's not my car over and over again. Until I eventually fell asleep. I did wake up to a police officer forcefully pulling me from the vehicle.
4: Oh, gotcha.
3: He thought I was homeless, but thank God a dental assistant recognized me and convinced him I wasn't a vagrant. It's the craziest story ever. Do you think you can respond to this? Because my friends think I'm making it up.
4: Oh. He just wants verification that it happened.
3: That's signed Tony.
4: Oh, boy. Poor Tony.
3: Somebody help Tony out there. This next misconnection is titled, Getting Bumped at Supper Time. Woman for Man 30s Golden Corral Super Buffet.
4: Is that what they call it now?
3: I guess so. She says, you were the brown-haired cutie in a plaid shirt staring at the soft serve machine like it held the secrets to the universe.
4: It does.
5: Oh.
3: I'll never forget the moment when I accidentally bumped into you and we turned to look at each other at the exact same time.
4: Aw, romantic.
3: It felt like it was out of a romantic movie. Ghostbusters 3.
4: No. Most romantic.
0: I haven't seen that one yet.
4: Yeah, I haven't either.
5: I ain't afraid of no love.
3: You, with a large bowl of undercooked mac and cheese with ranch on top.
5: Ew. Ew. Alexis special.
3: Me, sporting a proud fudge mustache.
4: Oh my God.
5: Sounds so funny.
3: As we exchanged pleasantries.
4: How does it get all over your top lip?
5: What are you, a child?
3: I love the people that eat on the way back from the buffet. They can't even get to the table.
4: Yeah.
3: She says, as we exchanged pleasantries, we laughed as a kid with boogers oozing down his nostrils approached the chocolate fountain.
4: Oh,
3: his brother lifted him up and he basically had his face on the machine, sticking his tongue out to lick it. Are so funny sometimes.
4: Oh,
3: later on, I spied you drop a dinner roll on the floor and just casually pick it up and eat it.
4: There's more for free. Just go get another one.
5: Yeah.
3: At that point, I knew you were my type of guy.
4: No
3: shame with a fortified immune system.
4: Okay.
3: Just like my pa, rest in peace.
5: Oh, no.
4: Okay, his immune system wasn't too strong.
3: He died of the bird flu. Parentheses, not his fault.
5: That got so sad.
3: Anyway, I'd love to bump you again at the corral. Split a meatloaf? Question mark.
5: Oh, ew.
3: I'm lonely.
5: Okay. We replied. Know. Yeah. We know.
3: That's signed Tawny.
4: Why do I feel like Tawny's already found that man at the Golden Corral again?
0: Yeah.
3: Those are your Craigslist misconnections for the week. It's Brooke and Jeffrey in the morning.
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2: Good morning from the Traffic One Traffic Center. We are working an accident in Gulfport, causing some trouble at Dito and Turnberry. That is also linked to a light malfunction on Lorraine southbound from Dito to I-10, so expect delays in the area. 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From the Traffic One Traffic Center, I'm Patty Steele.
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0: Cheap promotional visors from a defunct country radio station that used to be in our building. We've only got 30,000 of them left in our break room right now.
2: Yeah.
0: So grab one while you can.
1: Yeah, horns up.
0: But Don't say that, Brooke.
2: That's a low blow.
0: Lately, everything old, though, is suddenly trendy and new all over again.
2: Retro's back.
0: That's why we brought back an old school technology, and we're firing up our old answering machine to play you the funniest messages that people left on the loser line.
1: Oh my God, did you replace the tape?
0: Oh my God, you have to do that on
2: those. We need like a pencil so we can
0: rewind it and then get the new ones in. Brand new batch of messages is coming up at 7:10.

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0: It's the Loser Line.
1: Come on, just call me back.
2: If you haven't heard the Loser Line before, it works like this. Let's say someone approaches you while you're out at the club and uses this charming pickup line on you.
3: Ayo, girl.
4: Oh.
3: You into conspiracy theories?
5: Here we go.
3: Because I want to get Illuminati with you.
2: Then whatever you do, resist the urge to tell him his joke fell flat, just like the earth. Instead,
4: he'd like that.
2: Tell him that you respect a man who doesn't believe we really landed on the moon. And that's when you give him the number to the Loser Line, so hopefully he leaves you an awkward voicemail we can play on the air. Voicemails like this one.
6: Next message. Hi, Josh, this is Rachel. I met you the other day at the tattoo parlor. I'm just calling because I have this really great idea. My boyfriend is opening this really awesome new handyman business, and it's called Screw the People, like that's the name of it. So I designed this logo, and the logo is a picture of a screw, the outline, and it has the word Screw the People underneath it. So I think what should happen is that anyone who gets a free Screw the People tattoo will get $250 of handyman work from my boyfriend's company for free. So let me know what you think. I'm kind of stoked about this. Screw the people.
5: Whoa, that's a huge discount, though.
4: Not really. Have you hired a contractor lately?
5: No, I never
4: have.
5: I mean, I live in an apartment.
4: $250 is going to get you maybe a light bulb change.
5: Never mind then.
2: It's cool to have like a fun name for your company. Brooke, your dad was an electrician. Did he have a fun electricity name?
4: Fox Electric.
5: Boring. Should have been like, go Fox yourself.
2: Or turn down for mega what?
4: I'll tell him to come out of retirement
6: Next message.
7: People don't know this. I didn't tell you this, but I'm running for city council. By city council, I'm an alternative to the Republican Party and the Democratic Party, man. Screw both those guys, right? I'm starting my own party. It's called the Wild Party. Hey, San Jose. Hi, here's my platform, right? Here it is. Okay, like, it's simple, right? Bars, right? You know how bars close all early? Well, I'm going to say bars can open till 5, right? Till 5 a.m., man. You know what I'm saying? Isn't that cool? And here's this. All schools and businesses, all right, close the day after the Super Bowl. National holiday. My slogan, vote for me.
6: Next message.
5: Oh. Yes, we finally found our new leader.
4: I actually think Jose would vote for him.
8: Did you hear the bar part, Brooke?
4: Yeah. Oh my God, you guys.
2: The first sane, down-to-earth politician that we've heard in many, many years. He sounds like he would leak his own nude photos off of his phone.
5: Yeah.
2: Wouldn't he have to get
4: hacked? They'd be his, like, campaign posts.

0: Sisters.
1: Yeah. I have a new allegation against myself this morning. Yeah.
2: But look, if you want more hot political posturing and policy talk,
1: I love it.
2: Definitely do not go to our podcast, okay. Dash Brooke and
0: Thank
2: Jeffrey.
0: You, Jeffrey.
2: Instead, check out our TikTok, where we put up our favorite loser line of the week, which, if you missed it, TMZ reported that was the last thing seen open on Hunter Biden's laptop.
1: Yes. Oh, it is?
2: Cool. Hey. Good for us. Yeah.
1: I really wanted to look at that laptop.
3: Yeah, me too.
4: Next message. Hey, Jack. I am a pretty up-and-coming social influencer, and, you know, my whole spiel about soaking in tubs full of liquids, and I think that the fact that we met was, like, fate, because you have a convenience store, and I like to soak in things, and I think this is a perfect opportunity. You could get me 50, 60 gallons a month, and then I do my thing, and then I throw some publicity to your store, which I would say is worth at least $5,000. So I think, you know, you should do it. And that's it. Bye.
3: Next message.
1: Oh, my gosh.
0: I was hoping she was going to be more creative than a milk bath.
2: Yeah.
0: You know?
1: Yeah.
0: Enough for you? Like a Slurpee bath or something. You know, that'd be funny.
1: Like a liquid dish soap bath.
0: Yeah.
2: I mean,
1: something weird.
2: We soak Alexis in all sorts of ingredients for our TikTok page. Yeah. We turned her into a pizza.
0: Yeah.
2: We've had her soaking all sorts of stuff. Do you feel like a little bit intimidated by this girl? She's your competition.
5: Does anybody want to sponsor me?
0: Yeah.
5: I'm not against it.
0: Oh,
5: maybe I should take some tips.
0: Yeah, a mayonnaise bath. That's
5: Slurpees.
1: But if someone's paying you $5,000,
5: not mayonnaise.
1: Still no mayonnaise.
4: Next message.
6: Hey, Maria, it's thanks again for giving me your number. I really wasn't sure you were going to, but I got to tell you, when I saw you working at Balloon Counter, I just knew I had to call you and that we were going to connect.
0: Yeah.
6: And look, I'm going to be real with you, like. Watching you handle those balloons got me thinking that what I really want for you to do, that I want you to come over, and I just want you to sit on all of those balloons until they pop. And I'm going to just shoot a video of it. It's nothing weird, like not like a whole weird thing, you know. It's just my thing, you know. Watching a woman sit on a balloon and squeeze it with her powerful thighs, you know, until it pops. And just explodes everywhere. I mean, it's just my thing, you know?
3: Next message.
1: Oh, boy.
0: It's like women literally can't do anything without some dude making it gross.
1: Seriously.
0: You know, she just tried to work her darn balloon job.
5: But can we be paid to do this also? I'm not against it. All the ideas.
0: I feel like you'd fail at popping the balloon. I don't know why. Like,
2: I'm not strong enough to pop it.
0: It's like scooching out from underneath her. Her leg's getting really awkward.
1: Help, and I'm trapped under the balloon now.
2: It's too heavy.
5: Okay, whatever.
2: Remember, you can listen to Loser Line regularly at this time every week, and make sure you subscribe to the Brooke and Jeffrey YouTube channel, where you can listen to every Loser Line second date and phone tap that we do right there. We're going to do another phone tap.

0: In today's phone tab, we call a guy whose stress level is at an 11 right now.
1: Oh, that's always a good time for a joke, Jeff.
0: Family and friends are coming into town for his one-year-old daughter's baptism.
1: Oh, that's cute. Okay, we can mess with him.
0: It's a big deal in their family, yeah. So grandparents and cousins are flying in from all over. The only thing that could screw up this moment is an email from his wife asking us to prank him. Which we did, so we're going to be calling from the church where the baptism is supposed to happen.
1: Is this when we actually get our ticket to hell?
0: I booked that a long time ago. It's your phone tap right now.
2: Someone is about to get pranked on G96.7.
3: Hello?
4: Hi, Marcus?
3: Yes.
4: Hi, my name is Dublin. I'm from Presbyterian Church.
3: Oh, hello. How are you?
4: Hello, I'm good. And you?
3: I'm good. I'm anxious for Sunday, but I'm good.
4: Oh, yes, I can understand, because you've been working with Lainey on scheduling a baptism.
3: Well, I mean, we're not really working on it anymore now that we have the date and everything's set.
4: Of course, right. Well, I am stepping into her shoes because unfortunately Lainey had to step away from the church for a little bit.
3: Oh, I hope she's okay.
4: She's okay, but apparently somebody's hand was caught in the collection plate again.
3: What? Are you serious?
4: Yeah, you didn't hear that from me, though.
1: No.
4: So, anywho, I'm taking over scheduling, and it says here you're booked for Sunday to baptize your daughter, correct?
3: Yes, that's correct.
4: Okay, well, not anymore.
3: Excuse me?
4: I'm sure you'll understand.
3: No. We've been working on this for weeks.
4: Yes, but there has been a conflict that has come up. Have you heard of the Jonas Brothers?
3: Yes, of course, but what does that have
4: to
3: do with...
4: Well, they are coming to our service to play. Isn't that neat?
3: Yeah, that's great, wonderful, but no.
4: Are you a fan?
3: Of the Jonas Brothers?
4: Yeah, are you a Joanhead?
3: No, because I'm not 12 years old and a girl. Wait a minute.
4: Well, they're all grown up now. I mean, I'm a fan.
3: I'm happy for you.
4: You should be happy for the whole congregation because they're going to come and perform a live concert. You know their song, I'm a Sucker for You?
3: Well, no.
4: They're going to change it to I'm a Savior for You. For I am risen like the Lord each morning.
3: I don't care about the lyrics, okay? I don't care about the Jonas Brothers. You don't seem to understand. This has to happen on Sunday. You need to cancel it or move it.
4: Oh, I can't cancel on the Jonas Brothers. The congregation would be up in a holy hepatet if that happened.
3: But you can cancel on me and my entire extended family who are flying in for this?
4: Uh-huh.
3: I want to talk to Pastor Mark. This is unacceptable.
4: Oh, he's getting his hair styled right now to look like Joe.
3: What?
4: You know Joe? He's the older one.
3: I don't know any of them, and that does not sound like Pastor Mark at all.
4: Okay, Marcus, I hear you're upset. I hear you're frustrated.
3: Oh, you can tell. Really? Do I sound upset?
4: I'm picking up some emotions, but the good news is we have an alternative for you.
3: Oh, well, unless it's that day.
4: It is that day. Yes, Pastor Mark says he can still do the baptism same day during the after party at the Denny's down the street.
3: You have got to be kidding me.
4: I was surprised, too. I thought, what a great place.
3: To do a baptism in a Denny's? What is wrong with you?
4: I know.
3: Where's Lainey?
4: They're thinking of using maple syrup instead of water, but you know. Yeah. Same spirit.
3: Oh, now you're good. Okay. Now I'm getting angry.
4: You're angry because you want to meet the Jonas Brothers, but I must...
3: No!
4: I have to warn you, you do not have VIP access. You cannot speak or look at any of the Jonases, or you will be asked to leave.
1: Oh.
3: I feel like I'm going crazy here.
4: I'm going crazy, too. Just the thought of getting to meet the Jonas Brothers and maybe even touch Kevin. Oh, my goodness.
3: That's not why I feel like I'm going crazy.
4: What?
3: I'm coming down there. Pastor Mark out of his Jonas Brothers whatever.
4: Okay, I would...
3: I'm going to see him in person.
4: Wouldn't do that.
3: You wouldn't do that?
4: I wouldn't do that because Pastor Mark doesn't know anything about this prank phone call that we're doing.
3: Wait, what?
4: Yeah, this whole thing is actually just a prank, and my real name is actually Jeff from the radio show Brooke and Jeffrey in the Morning. This is a phone tap, dude.
3: Who did this to me?
4: Your wife did, Valerie. She said that your daughter's baptism is happening this week and thought it was a good chance to prank you.
3: Oh, she, okay.
4: You got angry, man.
3: You should be angry, too. It took me months to set this up and coordinate with all these family members coming to town.
4: Well, they would have loved the concert. You could have been there to be like, I'm a savior for you.
3: Yeah, they would have loved it.
4: Your wife, Valerie, did approve the Grand Slam baptism, though.
3: Oh, my God.
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5: Traffic 1 traffic center still working. An accident in Gulfport at Dito and Turnberry causing light malfunction on Lorraine southbound from Dito to I-10. And if you're in Gauche Van Cleve near Dolphin, down to two lanes of traffic, expect delays. It's going to be that way for a while. 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From the Traffic 1 traffic center, I'm Patty Steele.
6: I'm Kelly Bennett for SuperTalk Mississippi News. An investigator with the Forest County Sheriff's Office who was involved in a motorcycle accident over the weekend passed away early Sunday morning. According to the Mississippi Highway Patrol, 30-year-old Andretta English suffered life-threatening injuries in the collision on Saturday afternoon. A 2021 Chevy Silverado traveling south collided with her 2025 Honda motorcycle, which was going north. English joined the Forest County Sheriff's Office in February of 2024. Before working in law enforcement, English spent nearly 10 years working with the AAA Ambulance Service. For more Mississippi news, follow us on Facebook, X, or online at supertalk.fm.

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3: And then there were 31. With the 2026 World Cup moving into the knockout round, Fox's Greg Thompson fills us in on the weekend that was.
4: The group stage of the World Cup wrapped up on Saturday with a wild 3-3 tie between Algeria and Austria, meaning that both advanced to the round of 32 and Iran was eliminated. Meanwhile, Congo beat Uzbekistan to punch its ticket out of the group stage for the first time in national history, while Croatia knocked off Ghana to advance as well, with Ghana having already clinched its spot. The round of 32 then got started on Sunday with South Africa taking on Canada, the first time that either country had ever played a knockout round game. Maybe fittingly, they went into stoppage time scoreless, looking like we would need extra time. Instead, Stephen Oustakio found the back of the net in the 92nd minute as Canada becomes the first country to advance to the round of 16.

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13: Good morning from the Mississippi Power Weather Center. We're expecting a sunny, clear, and a hot day. It is going to be a little breezy.

out of the south at 5 to 10 miles per hour and highs in the lower 90s. Clear and breezy this evening, a full strawberry moon at its peak tonight. It was gorgeous last night, even better this evening. Sunny and hot tomorrow. Heat index values up there near 106 for Tuesday, and we have a slight chance for some afternoon showers tomorrow. From the Mississippi Power Weather Center, I'm Patty Steele.

0: eating alone at a restaurant isn't necessarily taboo.
1: Yeah, it can be really nice.
2: Alone? Oh, yeah.
0: A lot of people enjoy dining by themselves because it can be very peaceful, reflective, very fulfilling experience.
1: Don't have to share.
0: Especially,
2: focus on the food.
0: It's especially fulfilling if you loudly moan after every single bite you take.
2: Oh, my gosh.
0: Oh, yeah. Oh, my God. Have you guys tried this eggplant?
2: Waiter,
0: pass my plate over the table there. They need to take a bite of this.
2: Okay.
1: You may be someone who shouldn't eat alone, Jeff.
2: Yeah.
0: Well, one of our listeners, Lauren, is also comfortable at a table for one.
2: Oh.
0: And curiously, that's how she ended up meeting a guy the other night.
1: Oh.
0: So it works out in a whole lot of ways.

0: Lauren, welcome to the show.
1: Thank you so much.
2: I want to know, Lauren, is it something that you do often, going out to eat by yourself?
1: Actually, yes. And I love it because I'm kind of a foodie.
2: Okay.
0: I'm kind of a drinky, so yeah. But it's good that we all have our things.
2: I think you usually use past tense for that drunk.
0: Well, whatever it is. It comes in liquid form. So you went out by yourself the other night to a restaurant?
1: I did. It was this super nice restaurant in town that I've really been wanting to try it. Yeah. And I heard really good things, but it's super hard to get a reservation.
2: Even for one.
3: Wow. So, that's how you know it's good.
1: Exactly. I went there the other night by myself, hoping that, you know, I could do a walk-in.
2: Yeah.
0: With one person, that's kind of reasonable.
3: Like, sometimes you can scope the bar, and one person leaves, you just slide on in.
2: Yeah, mm-hmm. Right.
1: Exactly. But I go up to the host stand, and they told me it was almost a two-hour wait to get a table.
3: Dang.
2: You're like, I don't take up much room.
1: Exactly.
3: Can I eat out here?
2: Just pull up a chair.
0: Yeah. I'll just leave whatever's left at somebody's table. Once they get up.
3: I will eat in a bathroom stall, honestly.
2: Yeah.
0: Wow.
2: So did you wait, or what did you do?
1: So this is what happened. This guy, he overheard the interaction at the host stand, and he walks up to me and says, "You're only one person. We have a reservation for four, but one of our friends couldn't make it. Want to join us?"
2: That's wow. So nice.
0: Alexis, you would totally do that for a stranger, right?
2: Do I get a free meal?
4: Pay?
2: You know, though, maybe you're with friends you don't really want to talk to. So you add one more person to the mix. And
3: it's a new person to get to know. Yeah.
0: Whatever the reason, it's cool you got an invite. What did you say?
3: So nice.
1: Okay, so at first I was like, you know, no, I don't want to impose.
0: Right.
1: But she was really nice. Right. And he was like, don't even worry about it. It's fine. So I agreed.
2: That's awesome. I think that's really cool.
0: Yeah, okay.
2: I mean, and if he's attractive, you're not going to say no.
3: Oh, yeah.
2: Like,
0: sure.
1: Definitely easy on the eyes, for sure.
0: Okay.
3: Alexis is right.
2: So who did you end up sitting with? It was him and who else?
1: It was him and a couple of his friends, which were two other women.
2: Okay.
1: Oh. I got to know all of them. Yes, they work together. They're coworkers.
0: Okay.
3: That's like if all of us went to lunch.
2: Yeah.
0: Man, that's a good look on him. What's his name, by the way?
1: Adam. His name's Adam.
0: Okay.
2: For a minute, I was like, oh my God, I'm going to totally do this with my husband next time we go out to eat. And then I'm like, no, it looks weird if a married couple asks a single person.
3: You want to sit with me and my husband?
2: Yeah. Okay. It's not the same.
3: You would put that vibe out, Brooke.
0: You're at this dinner table with Adam and his two female coworkers. How was that? Was that weird or did it feel normal?
1: Well, it was funny because he kept telling me, it's okay, I've been ditched on first dates before. Don't be embarrassed.
3: No, you assumed.
2: No, wait, did you correct him? Did you tell him, no, I wasn't ditched?
1: Absolutely. I told him, like, I actually came by myself. I don't have a problem eating alone. I just love eating good food.
2: And then they all laughed, like, what a funny joke.
3: Yeah, sure.
0: She's really leaning in. Okay.
1: They definitely thought I was strange, for sure.
0: Yeah,
1: but
0: okay.
1: They still were kind and sweet to me. So, meal was phenomenal. It was absolutely phenomenal.
0: Well, that's good.
3: Worth it, then.
2: I mean, and that makes for easy conversation, even with strangers, when the food's good, because you can talk about it all.
3: Yeah, and you're like, try this. Here comes the airplane, new stranger.
2: Yeah. Was there sharing? That would be weird.
0: Yeah. Sometimes. Tell us more.
1: Well, there was sharing of bottles of wine, for sure. We did split a couple of those.
2: Here we go.
0: Now the whole room is on board with this.
2: Now we're all best friends by the end of the dinner.
3: Right. Yeah, we are.
2: And were you feeling a vibe with this guy at all, ever?
1: Totally. I was totally feeling a connection with Adam.
0: Okay.
1: And I think it would be more fun if it was just me and him.
2: Were you able to get out any info, like if he was single or what his status was?
1: No.
0: But I do think if there's a guy that's eating by himself with two female coworkers, he's probably not in a relationship.
2: What are you talking about? Yeah. My husband just had dinner with two coworkers.
0: Exactly.
3: How happy was he when he came home?
0: Yeah, I know. I'd be checking his phone after that.
2: Oh, God.
3: No, just kidding.
2: Yeah, come on.
3: I think if anything, the vibe itself, you can always feel some kind of vibe. Sometimes it's mistranslated.
2: If he's in a relationship, he's not going to flirt in front of his coworkers with you.
3: Also true, though.
2: I don't know, but sometimes people feel safe that way, or you misinterpret the flirting.
3: Yeah, no matter what. You think it's flirting and it's not.
0: He's at least a nice guy who is willing to invite a stranger into the group, and that must be
1: absolutely
0: a good sign.
1: That's what I'm thinking.
0: So have you reached out to him since that dinner?
1: I did. I suggested to him over text because we all at some point exchanged numbers.
2: Okay, everyone exchanged. Okay.
3: Fun.
1: Exactly, yeah. I suggested to him via text that, you know, we should hang out again, just me and him, you know, trying to be bold.
0: Okay.
1: And he's been avoiding it. Like, he'll respond, but not agree to meet up. So I don't know what's going on.
2: Hmm. Well, and it's not like he actually asked for your number. It was like a group exchange of numbers, which is a little bit different, you know.
0: Yeah. And did you make him pay for your food that night? Is that, does that could factor into this?
1: No. I didn't do that.
3: Okay, that's nice.
0: Well, maybe there's something here. We're going to come back, try and get you a second date update with Adam. Table for two.
3: Hey.
0: One chair.
2: Wait, what?
0: We're going to do it.
2: Right. One chair?
1: We're doing it.

0: Brooke and Jeffrey's second date update on G96.7.
1: Okay, so I've been thinking, worst case scenario, our listener Lauren is eating dinner with three strangers here. Mm-hmm. She says she's attracted to one, the guy Adam. But what if a different stranger at that table was attracted to her?
2: Is that worst case or best case scenario?
1: We don't know that because we've had that happen before on this segment. That's all I'm saying.
2: Maybe his friend called dibs on her.
3: Yeah, that's what I'm saying.
2: Oh, my God.

0: just came to me what you were saying. Yeah. I'm sorry, I didn't understand.
1: Lauren, we need to know, what were the vibes from the other two ladies that you ate with that night? Did you feel anything happening from them?
2: Oh, no, no. Actually, they were super helpful. They actually helped me with a lot of the pictures that I took. They were into it, you know? They were super into it.
0: Oh, I didn't
3: know. As a foodie, it's always nice to have someone there for lighting. You know, yeah. You need someone to put the light
2: on. Exactly. But there was no romantic vibe, though.
3: Okay.
1: The only romantic vibe you were getting was from Adam.
0: Or giving.
2: Correct.
1: Yeah. Or giving.
3: She said she felt a little
0: Yeah. How did you guys leave it? That's the one thing that I don't think we heard.
2: Well, you know, we said goodbye and went our separate ways. And, okay. You know, like I mentioned before, I had texted him after the fact.
0: Yeah, we knew that part. I didn't know if there was like a, hey, I want to see you again.
1: Or like a four-way kiss or like something.
2: No, nothing like that.
3: It was a very friendly, though.
1: Yeah, just all
2: cordial, you know?
1: Sure. Okay.
0: Just four lips at once.
1: Yeah, just that final flavor.
0: Wait, that would be
3: eight.
1: Whatever it was, we're just trying to get Adam to go out with you one-on-one because that's what you're most interested in. So let's give him a call right now. You ready?
2: I'm ready.
3: Right. Ooh, he's not excited.
1: I'm ready too. Here we go.
4: Hello?
1: Hey, is this Adam?
4: Yes, this is he.
1: Hey, Adam, I hope you're up for being on the radio this morning because you already are.
0: Hey! here we are, Adam.
4: Really?
0: Yeah. It's a show called Brooke and Jeffrey.
1: Brooke and Jeffrey in the morning, that's our show.
4: Oh, yeah, I've heard you guys a few times before. Yeah.
3: Hey.
1: Oh, you have?
4: Why are you calling me, though?
1: Well, if you've heard of us, maybe you know our segment, Second Date Update.
4: I have heard of that, but I haven't been on a date in months.
3: He's right. It kind of wasn't.
1: Oh, well, yeah, I guess technically this wasn't a first date that you went on.
0: I don't think in any form was it a date.
5: A meet cute, maybe.
1: I don't know what to call it.
3: you were at dinner with
1: a group of women, one of whom wants to see you again outside of their workplace. Her name's Lauren.
3: Ooh.
4: Lauren, oh, okay.
0: Dude, she told us about how she was, like, waiting for a table for herself, and then you came in and said, hey, sit with us. I thought that was so cool.
3: Yeah, that's a really nice thing
0: to
3: do.
4: I did see her there. I thought she was attractive. I was trying to be nice, but I guess no good deed goes unpunished.
0: I like how you're trying to be nice, but you only offered it to her because she was attractive.
3: You said punished? Why do you... Why'd you say no good deed goes unpunished?
1: You felt punished?
4: I was trying to do something nice. I didn't think what was going to unfold would unfold.
0: What unfolded?
3: Whoa.
0: Didn't you have a nice time?
4: Yeah, we were all having fun getting to know each other before the actual meal started, and that was all fine. It was the actual eating part that happened when things took a left turn.
1: Uh-oh.
3: The eating?
1: Is Lauren like a messy eater?
4: No, it was nothing to do with how she ate. It was once the meals were presented. We were picking up our forks, we're excited to eat, and then Lauren stops everything, tells everyone, wait, stop. And of course, everyone in the restaurant looked.
0: Oh, is that loud?
3: Embarrassing.
4: And we were thinking, why would we stop? And so she stands up in our booth and she says to me, quick, give me your phone.
0: Oh.
4: And I'm thinking, what? Why? Why do you need my phone? So I hand her my phone because I think, okay, give the crazy person what they want. She pulls out her phone and starts recording and then hovering over the meal with both phones. Flashlight blazing. She's waving her arms around, zooming in and out on the plate.
1: We still haven't gotten to what part of the meal was weird.
0: Dude, you sound upset still.
3: It sounds to me.
4: It was embarrassing to I was with my coworkers and we were all just trying to be nice, like just give her your phone. Okay. They gave her phones too.
1: There's
4: three in her hand at one point. But what are you doing?
1: Okay.
5: If you're going to do that, sit alone.
3: Right. There's a rule in the foodie world that gets some in trouble and it's the camera eats first.
1: Lauren did mention that you guys helped her take pictures. We didn't know it was like a full Academy Award winning production.
0: I mean, honestly though, even when she mentioned it was just like a side. Like it wasn't a big talking point for her.
3: Right. She needed a little bit of light or something.
0: She thought that you guys were helping.
4: I mean, we were just trying to be nice, and when she told us she was a foodie before this happened, we thought, oh, that's interesting. But this wasn't just the first course. This was the appetizers. This was the main course.
3: Yeah.
1: Okay. Well, that is some information that we did not know before we got you on the phone, so I apologize for that.
4: But I just want you to know this wasn't just me ghosting her, okay? My friends afterwards said, do not date her.
1: Now I regret bringing Lauren into the conversation at that moment. Lauren, are you there?
2: Wow. Yeah, that's... Okay, look, I understand why you might be skeptical of what I was conducting at the table, but listen, what I do is actually pretty legit. I have a pretty big following on TikTok, and the camera work is part of it. Like, going the extra mile is what I do. Look, I'm going to send you a link right now. I have a ton of followers.
0: Adam, would it make a difference if she made money doing this? You know, like if it was her bread and butter?
3: Yeah.
2: I'm not looking to capitalize.
4: Be Tarantino, for all I care. It's just it was obnoxious the way you did it.
3: Oh.
2: Yeah, but you... Well, I did not mean to be obnoxious, okay? And I think you might be exaggerating just a little bit. I just needed to capitalize on what might have been the only opportunity for me to eat there, as you could see.
3: And if it's a hard-to-get-into restaurant, those videos go viral.
6: Yeah.
2: Exactly.
0: I mean, Adam, don't you think that, like... Maybe it was on you to say something at the table because she obviously did not realize that you guys were uncomfortable.
3: Yeah.
4: Well, clearly from what you guys know of Lauren, you've gotten to know her better than I have at this point. She's a very assertive young woman. So even if I had said anything, I don't think she would have stopped me.
3: He does have a point. I can see her being like, what do you mean?
0: So don't even give her a chance. Phone. Okay. Don't. Yeah, that's...
2: Adam, have you gotten the link yet? I sent you a link.
1: Uh-oh. Okay. Are we going to do this right now in the middle of the segment?
3: Yes. Adam.
0: I mean, would it make a difference, Adam, if the video was really cool?
3: Yeah. I mean, if he sees, like, it has a million views.
1: Just open it up real quick, Adam. Take a look. It might change your mind.
4: If it'll put this to bed, fine. I'll look at your TikTok.
1: Okay. Fine.
3: All right.
1: This is a first for this segment where we're having somebody go on to social media and watch videos.
0: No. I do that while we're talking.
1: Well, I just mean, but, you know, Alexa, yeah. Outside of the people in this room, we're having the listeners on the phone watch videos on TikTok.
0: Since we can't see it, can you describe what you're seeing?
4: I see the one that was posted from the restaurant.
3: Cool.
4: Wait a minute. Wait, how did you get like a smoke effect back there? And it looks like there's a light show going. There weren't lights like that. How'd
2: you
4: do that?
2: This is what I do, Adam. This is what I do.
3: Oh,
0: you falsely advertised the restaurant?
3: Hey, there's a lot of people using a CGI now on TikTok.
1: Adam's sounding a little bit impressed, though, by what he's seeing.
0: Does it look like you want to eat there again, Adam?
4: I mean, I was going to eat there again anyway, but obviously this is a great advertisement. They should hire you. This looks really good.
3: So you're impressed. Mm-hmm.
1: Maybe you're just biased because you already ate there.
3: No, Jeff, hold on. We just made progress.
1: Oh, okay. It's really what I said.
2: I agree. They should hire me, and that's why I do this.
0: I mean, would it have made a difference if she had given you a heads up?
4: Hold on. I'm looking at some other videos here. Is there a tiger in the back there?
1: Well, this has definitely taken a different twist. We started off very angry and agitated when we first had Adam on, but now he's sounding very impressed with all of her abilities.
3: That's great.
1: So I'm not going to waste any more time. I'm just going to ask, Adam, would you like to go out on another date with Lauren?
3: Ooh.
1: No cameras this time. You guys just do conversation, keep it boring.
3: Wow.
1: But it's up to you. We'll pay for it.
2: We can go somewhere I've already been before.
0: That makes sense. It
3: doesn't have to film.
0: Doesn't need to do a video
3: there.
0: That's
3: smart.
1: As long as we have a gift card for it, Adam, what do you say?
4: I mean, that sounds intriguing. Yes, I'm sorry I flew off the handle, but it was like taking in a stray cat and realizing they're a ninja. I didn't know what to expect.
0: Let's not go with that analogy.
3: Yeah, I think you guys are weird enough.
1: Maybe watch some TikToks on how to properly compliment her.
0: I do want to see her TikTok, though.
1: Yeah, I know.
0: I'm curious.
1: Send it to all of us, Lauren. We want to see.
0: Those are some powerful food videos.
1: Yeah, I know. Okay, well, congratulations, you two. You got a second date.
2: Thank you, Adam, and I forgive you for all the mean things you said earlier on the call.
1: Just don't tell your two female coworkers that you're going out with her. They're going to be pissed.
2: Oh, yeah, that's going to be...
4: They're going to be
2: that's
4: mad.
2: That's going to take some work.
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6: the Traffic One Traffic Center. 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From the Traffic One Traffic Center, I'm Patty Steele.
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1: It was so small.
2: Should have opened the window first, Oops. Because even our parents are going to be ashamed once they hear the game we're about to play.
1: Oh, no. My mom doesn't listen. Maybe I'm good.
2: We'll see. It's a little bit different. There is a twist to it because we're going to play some of the most popular songs of the last 20 years.
1: Yeah. Oh.
2: Backwards.
1: Oh, no.
2: We're calling it Reverse the Verse. Will you be able to beat us at home?
1: Yes.
2: Yeah, probably you will. That's not impressive, though.
1: I don't know. I feel pretty confident.
2: What is impressive is if you make it through the entire next segment without switching to another station.
1: Ooh, dare you.
2: I dare you to do it. Reverse the Verse coming up at 8:10.

0: from music history, play them backwards, and then I need to hear from you guys the correct title and artist who sings it.
1: Whoa. Oh my God! No, artist and title?
0: Very, very simple. I know, Alexis, you're starting us off. Name this song and artist. We're on to Brooke. Brooke, I need you to name this song.
1: Sexy Back by Justin Timberlake. Yeah.
2: That's correct.
1: Oh, well, my God, I am so good, Brooke, at this.
3: Wait, we don't get closure on the first one?
1: Dude, it was Amy Winehouse, Back in Black.
0: It was actually Rehab by Amy Winehouse. Oh, so for that pompous answer, you removed the point. Don't answer other people's questions, Brooke. We're on to you, Jose. You should know this one. Artist and song title. Let's go.
3: Lady Gaga, Poker Face.
0: That's right. Poker Face.
3: Oh, that's hard, though.
0: The end of round one, Jose has taken the lead.
1: No,
0: one.
1: I have a point.
0: No, you lost your point. Attitude not tolerated.
1: It wasn't, I'm just
0: 1-0-0. Alexis, we're back to you. Okay. Name the artist and the title. Woof, really far off. It's Coldplay. Clocks.
1: Clocks. Are there words in that?
0: There doesn't need to be words. It's just gorgeous music.
1: That just sounded like reverse the tune.
0: Now, Brooke, we're back to you.
1: Okay.
0: Try not to fight me on this. Okay. Give me the artist and the title. Darn it, you got it right. I tried to stop the music before you could get it, but that's correct.
3: Okay, if you guys don't know, Jeff is apparently sabotaging her.
1: Have you listened to the show for more than 2 minutes?
0: Brooke sabotages herself just by being herself. So, Jose, it's your turn. Name the artist and the song title.
3: It sounds like a rapper.
1: It is.
3: The first thing I thought of was Empire State of Mind.
1: Oh, so close.
3: With Brooke. Alicia Keys and Jay-Z. Brooke,
0: you're about to lose yourself another point.
1: Bursting at the seams.
0: It was a Beyonce and Crazy in Love with Jay-Z.
3: Darn. Am I eliminated or just no
0: point? You just don't get a
1: I'm
0: point.
1: Still here.
3: Okay, that's right.
1: I got
0: all right. So, the end of round two. Wow, it is Alexis 0, Brooke 1, Jose 1.
3: I still have one.
1: How many rounds do we play?
0: As many as it takes.
3: Oh, wow.
0: Alexis, round three. Name this artist and title.
1: Am I just really bad at this?
3: I'm with you, though.
1: Some old rock band.
0: That's pretty close. Santana, Maria, Maria.
1: Yeah. I don't think I would have got that forward. Not reversed.
0: That's fair.
3: Maria, Maria.
0: Yeah.
3: I don't know.
1: I feel like I'm unlocking a talent I didn't know I had.
3: I knew that was
1: Santana.
0: Brooke, prove how good you are at this. Name this artist and title.
1: Why can't I get these ones? Gold Digger by Kanye West.
0: That's right, Brooke. Stormed into the lead with two correct now.
1: Do I hear everything backwards?
3: Maybe.
1: Is that what has been the issue my whole life?
3: Are you like musically dyslexic?
1: I don't know.
0: Jose, you can tie her up if you can name this artist and song title.
3: Okay.
2: It actually sounds the same forward and backwards.
3: It's One More Night by Daft Punk. I'm sorry.
0: It's One More Time by... You said One More Night. You're just normal dyslexic, it sounds like. Can't give you the point on that one. So we're still Jose 1, Alexis 0, Brooke with 2. We got time for one more round here. Alexis.
1: The artist I might have heard of in my lifetime.
0: No, but I will give you triple the points if you can name this artist and title correctly. Name it.
1: I don't know. Christina Aguilera.
0: Nope. That would be, I'm sure Brooke knows.
1: Alicia Keys, Fallen.
0: Oh, I didn't ask you to answer the question. So that's minus 1 point for Brooke. Stop jumping in on other people.
1: You looked at me. You paused.
0: Eye contact is not consent, Brooke. You need to learn that. That is Alicia Keys Fallen. So now Brooke is tied up again, unless she takes the lead with this question here. Brooke, what is this artist and song type?
3: I think I know this.
1: I didn't hear it because Alexis's high-pitched voice came in over the top of it.
0: Alexis gains one point.
1: If she knows it, then it's going to be... Was it Selena Gomez?
0: It was not. No. I'm sorry. That's Rolling in the Deep by Adele.
1: Yeah. Who I already guessed earlier.
0: Now, Jose, you can steal the victory here if you can properly name this artist and song title. Come on, Jose.
1: Yes, you do.
3: Oh, man.
1: Come on, Jose. You got this.
4: Can I high-pitch squeal for another point? No.
1: Okay.
4: No. No one wants more of that.
3: It's the song. Yes. By Pink.
1: No.
0: So close. That would be Despacito by Luis Fonsi.
3: Darn it.
0: So the final score is 1-1-1.
1: Wait,
0: a three-way tie. That means I am the very first reverse the verse. Congratulations to me. I am the champion.
3: He did know all the songs.
0: I did.
1: You have them written down in front of you.
0: Well, I do what I have to do to win, Brooke. Maybe you should consider that for the next time.
3: Try to cheat, Jeff.
1: Somebody
5: right. Yay! Reverse the verse.
0: Yay! Text 78592. If you think we should play it again, then text play it again spelled backwards.
3: Okay,
0: that's to 78592. Your phone tap's coming up right after this.
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7: From the Traffic One Traffic Center, things looking good for your Monday morning ride. Traffic moving smoothly right now with no accidents or major congestion. We do have a road closure. Gaucher Van Cleve near Dolphin is down to two lanes of traffic. It's going to be that way for a little while. If you're feeling the first real heat of the season, your AC struggling just a bit, don't ignore the warning signs. Call Keats, 228-265-8609. Serving the Gulf Coast and Hattiesburg area, don't sweat the heat. Call Keats. From the Traffic One Traffic Center, I'm Patty Steele.
8: 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According to Richland Police, one of their officers was injured in the crash on Highway 13 on Saturday morning around 11 a.m. According to WAPT, the officer sustained serious leg injuries. The officer was helping block traffic for the event when they collided with another motorcycle. 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
8: U.S. Supreme Court justices have at least two more days remaining in the term as they finalize eight cases still outstanding, including one from Mississippi. They're expected to rule on a Mississippi law that allows mail-in ballots to be counted up to 5 days after an election, as long as the ballots were postmarked on Election Day. Professor Christopher Green with The Ohio State University told us more about the origins of the case.
12: This happened to just be the Mississippi Republican Republican Party. Mike Hurst, I think, was the kind of leader of the litigators on this. And he said, hey, you know, looking at this statute, seems like it doesn't really fit.

0: It's Brooke and Jeffrey in the morning, and I know on our podcast that Brooke, Alexis, and Jose play a game every week that's pretty competitive and loud, but I don't know if they've ever played a game like this before.
1: Okay.
0: Who's going to be crowned the winner of
2: Reverse the Verse?
1: Reverse the Verse?
0: It's Reverse the Verse, where we take popular songs.

with what they've been doing since COVID about letting ballots take a while to come in. Took a close look at it, and you know, basically, so I've been hearing about this argument that's been made for years, and I think it just really is some local intellectual leadership from the Republican Party. Listen.

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10: Good morning from the Mississippi Power Weather Center. It is going to be hot today. A reminder to stay cool and hydrated. Keep that water close. Highs today in the mid-90s. Clear and breezy this evening. A full strawberry moon at its peak tonight. Sunny and hot for tomorrow. Our heat index value is going to be near 106 for Tuesday. We have a slight chance for some afternoon showers tomorrow and a 40% chance of overnight rain into Wednesday. From the Mississippi Power Weather Center, I'm Patty Steele.

0: Brooke and Jeffrey in the morning, and in today's phone tap, a woman has some friends coming in to visit from out of town.
1: Oh, that's fun.
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0: Where Jose will be posing as the man at the front desk, confirming their reservation, but also including a slight detour before the real experience begins.
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4: Hello?
5: Hi. Is this Rachel?
4: Who's calling?
5: I'm calling from for escape rooms and entertainment.
4: Oh, hey, yes, hi.
5: Hi, this is Quincy Gump. I'm just confirming your reservation for four people this Saturday at 6:30.
4: Yep, that's the plan.
5: Perfect. Will this be your first time escaping with us?
4: No, I've been there a couple of times. The first time I was there, I did the bank heist one.
5: Okay.
4: That was really cool. And then the last time I was there, I got to do the haunted dollhouse one.
5: I like that one.
4: Yeah, that one was really cool. But yeah, I would just love to be able to do a different one this time if possible.
5: Oh, yes. I actually have the perfect escape experience lined up for you. It is one of our more challenging ones, in fact.
4: Oh, yeah, that sounds great.
5: It doesn't even start in the main building.
4: Whoa, okay. What does that even mean?
5: Write these three words down.
4: Just a sec.
5: Yes, grab a pen.
4: All right.
5: You ready?
4: Ready, yep.
5: Dave's dry cleaning.
4: All right. I've written all three of those words down.
5: Oh, good. Okay. Now, the day of, we'll text you the address of Dave's, and then you and your group can head over there, and the game begins.
4: Okay, so is it, like, abandoned or something?
5: Oh, no. They'll be open.
4: Strange.
5: You'll go inside, walk up to the counter, and ask to pick up clothing items for Quincy. That's your code word.
4: That's your name, isn't it?
5: And then you'll bring them to me, where your experience has already begun.
4: It sounds to me like I'm just bringing you your dry cleaning.
5: You haven't even heard the rest. There's a convenience store right next door.
4: What does that have to do with anything?
5: You'll go to the back, and in the second fridge, you'll find their 12 packs of Coors Light. I want you to grab one.
4: What?
5: The coldest one.
4: Okay.
5: The bluest mountain.
4: So, I'm picking up your dry cleaning and getting you a beer?
5: Or a half rack if you're feeling generous.
4: This is not what I had in mind. It's not at all like the other ones.
5: It is, though, because you're going to take it to the front counter, and you're going to ask for a pack of Marlboro Reds, along with four diamond dollar scratch-off tickets.
4: No, okay. I'm not going to go all over the city doing your errands and chores.
5: I think there may be a miscommunication here.
4: No, I understand what you're saying. You're asking me to go run your errands and calling it an escape room.
5: No. You, these are
4: and
5: tasks.
4: Pay your bill.
5: Like you have to figure the puzzles out. For example, the smokes. They could have secret numbers on them.
4: No.
5: There could be a code in the laundry. The beers at the bottom of the cans. They could be the reason you escape.
4: So you want me to drink the beer?
5: Oh, no. I will be doing that. Legally, I can't allow you.
4: You know what? You can just cancel my reservation. This seems totally sketchy, and I would rather go to a movie at this point.
5: Oh, a movie? This is what I need you to do. Drive to your local AMC, buy two large popcorns and two movie tickets under the name Quincy.
4: No, you have nothing to do with my plans anymore. I don't want to do this at all. I would like to cancel my reservation.
5: Well, dang it. How am I going to get smokes and movie tickets and laundry and all this crap done? I'm stuck in the studio.
4: Yeah, that seems like your problem.
5: Well, it is my problem. I'm doing a prank phone call and you haven't figured it out yet. It's never going to end.
4: What are you talking about?
5: Do I have your attention now?
4: Mm-hmm. I've been giving you my attention this whole time. That's why this is insane.
5: Okay, well, this is actually Jose from the radio show Brooke and Jeffrey in the Morning, and we're doing a prank phone call on you. It's a phone tap.
1: was like, there better not be a real person that sounds like that at this escape room. That's crazy.
0: Well, you don't think Quincy Gump is a real person?
1: I hope not. Oh, my God. I almost believed you. You had me going until you said I had to pick up your dry cleaning.
2: Yeah, I don't wash my clothes, so that was a lie. Sorry.
1: Oh, my God.
2: My closet's the real escape room because it's so gross.
1: Oh, my God. Okay. Well, I hope I never find out, so thanks for that visual.
2: You're welcome.

0: Match.com is one of the longest running dating websites in our country.
1: Ew.
0: It's Brooke and Jeffrey in the Morning, and they just released their 14th annual Singles in America report.
2: I look forward to this every year, Jeff. That's a sexy title.
1: Yeah.
0: And the most interesting stats from it are about how many people are using AI now on their dating sites.
2: I'm dating? I have not done that for dating at all. To help with prompts?
3: Yeah, to write your your bio, to sound funny, like...
2: Why? It's if you're not funny, then why try to sound funny?
0: Because you have to try and, like, make yourself stand out.
4: It's about tricking people.
0: It's up 333% from AI use last year.
3: So, basically, it's just all AI profiles right now.
2: It's that you're never going to get to know someone.
0: But also, you use AI to screen for accurate height in photos. Remember we learned that trick?
2: That can help.
0: 26% of people say that they've used AI recently, including half of all Gen Zers when they're doing their dating bios.
3: Wow.
0: Another strange statistic that came from this, 16%, so about 1 in 6 people, said that while they're asking AI for help, they began interacting with it as a romantic companion.
3: Stop.
0: We're talking about robot wingmen turning into robot boyfriends and girlfriends.
2: I mean, it's going to happen. You have to accept it now.
0: Yeah.
2: This is like the fifth time we've talked about someone flirting with AI.
0: Because it's the new norm.
2: Oh, no.
3: I will still buy you a present for your AI wedding, Jose. Don't worry.
0: It brings me to my next point. Will someone in this room have a passionate one-night stand an AI bot?
2: I don't like it because the AI bot won't lie and say I lasted long.
0: My vote is for me.
2: Hey.
0: And I hope my team supports that. So
1: volunteering yourself.
0: Make sure only if you guys want to see
1: that. Just do it on your own time.
2: Make sure you tell us.
0: Follow us on our YouTube at Brooke and Jeffrey to watch me satisfy a computer.
3: I don't want to know that.
2: I'm going to be watching.
3: Keep your floppy disk to yourself.
0: Laser stories coming up next.

0: radio segment that's merging the fitness industry with the sniff game.
1: Oh.
0: Just came out with a line of nacho-scented yoga mats.
2: Ew.
3: Oh,
4: throw up on it.
1: Breathe in, breathe out.
0: For those who want their downward dog to smell like game day.
1: Damn.
0: Sniff your chakras into shape with laser stories. The segment where we read weird news stories around the globe just like everyone else does, except we've got a laser. Those other vinyasa queens just don't. This first laser story is out of Leicestershire, England.
4: Way to pronounce that.
0: Police are begging people to take off their smartwatches before attending the upcoming weekend's Rock Fest.
5: All right.
2: Rock and roll.
4: Yeah, little guy.
0: The reason is last time the festival was in town, emergency services got hundreds of calls because rockers were going so hard in the mosh pits that their smartwatches were calling 911.
4: The movement and the quit. Oh, man.
0: Exactly. The force of the pit made the wearable tech think the person had been involved in a car accident.
4: Especially a mosh pit, everyone's like flinging and punching and kicking.
1: Oh, my mom got so upset at her smartwatch because she tripped once and it started to call 911 just because she's over a certain age. She's like, yo, that's insulting.
0: It's all thanks to the crash detection technology in them. And last year alone, emergency teams received an extra 700 calls because of it.
4: Probably like 10 of them were real.
1: Well, you would panic, though, at emergency services. Yeah. Like, that many calls?
4: Oh, totally.
0: Every single one of them had to be assessed to ensure there was no threat, risk, or harm.
4: True.
0: So if you do forget to take your smartwatch off before entering a mosh pit, police ask that you stay on the phone or answer the call back to let emergency teams know that you are safe.
1: Okay. Safe-ish. I mean, a mosh pit's pretty intense.
0: Yeah, you're going to be catching strays one way or the
4: other. I'm just watching Slipknot, officer. Yeah.
0: This next laser story is out of Texas.
1: Yeehaw.
0: Just when you thought you'd heard everything, a 42-year-old man called police after he found a Bath & Body Works gift bag from his ex-fiance.
1: Why would he call police?
0: There were some products inside, along with a copy of their marriage certificate.
1: Oh, my gosh.
4: That's kind of random.
1: Yeah.
0: Just one problem. He didn't know that they were married.
4: What?
0: He wasn't drunk or high or anything. There was never a ceremony.
1: What?
0: Apparently, they did go to the county clerk together 3 weeks ago to get a marriage license, but they broke up shortly afterward before it ever became official.
1: Okay, so...
0: And the fiance, 36-year-old Kristen Spearman, somehow convinced a pastor to certify their marriage without the guy being present or signing off on it.
4: That's illegal.
1: Yeah, but he really wanted it. I mean, you don't need to talk to him or anything. Just trust me on this one.
4: I'm a little jealous. Like, some guys look for love, some guys don't, and they're married.
1: Yeah, exactly.
4: Like, come on, man. I want to wake up with a wife.
0: But Jose, you're right. It is illegal. So Kristen has been arrested.
1: Oh, my gosh.
0: And it's hard to imagine this marriage ever standing up in court.
4: Yeah.
0: But according to the local authorities, the man is dealing with a huge mess and is trying to make sure that she didn't file any other paperwork claim his property or his other finances.
4: Hey, why are you in jail? I just keep marrying dudes.
0: The names of the groom and the pastor have not been released, and I really hope Alexis doesn't get any ideas from this story, because I am not bailing you out, Alexis.
2: Like, it sounds easier than I thought it
4: would. No, it's not like a divorce. You're not going to get half.
1: Well, I mean, that's the only part that she wants. You don't want the actual marriage.
4: That's what I'm telling her.
1: Yeah.
0: This next laser story is out of Shop Till You Drop HQ.
2: Yay!
0: Amazon announced they're extending Amazon Prime Day again. And now
4: it's going to be like
0: four days.
4: Come on, guys.
1: Isn't it already like twice a year or something?
4: Added a second one.
1: It's
4: not
1: even fun.
4: It's like, just make your prices lower then.
0: The fact that it got up to 4 days now prompted a lot of people online to comment back saying, do they not know the word week exists?
4: Yeah, just make it a week.
0: It was originally just one day when they started doing this a decade ago, and it was only 24 hours long. Then they upped it to 2 days, but they kept the same name.
1: Uh-huh.
0: Now it's 4 days, and they're still sticking with it.
2: Okay. A dollar makes me holler.
5: on it, boo boo.
1: So basically, they're just going to raise all the prices 4 days prior and then drop them back to the regular prices after. And
4: I'm going to beat them to it. Yep. Just do Amazon August.
3: It's just good business month.
4: Do a whole month.
3: But it's like Brooke said, to confuse people even more, they've also added a second Prime Day, which happens in the fall.
1: Yes.
3: It's technically called Prime Big Deal Days, but a lot of sites just call it Fall Prime Day.
4: Yeah, that's what it is.
3: Plus, there's a big spring Prime sale in March, and all of them have early deals, too, before those launch.
4: Yeah, that's true. Just, I get the ads for them.
1: It's like every company's like, one little thing was successful once. They're like, we gotta do it all the time.
4: Yeah.
1: That's the only thing.
4: That's like when one movie is good. They're like, let's make 8 sequels. Yeah. And you're like, no.
3: It's basically just one long Prime year at this point.
4: Yes, literally.
3: So their original summer version of Prime Day will last 4 days, like I said, next month from July 8th through July 11th.
4: Eventually, it'll just be okay, guys. It's full price day.
1: Yeah.
4: One day of the year, everything's full price.
3: It's so exciting. This next laser story is out of the Snuggle Summit. A lot of people find it frustrating to be single, but on the plus side, singles can enjoy a nice break from bedroom activities.
4: Yeah. Whether they want to or not.
3: I say that because there's a new poll out on romance, and it makes this claim 24% of Americans want a break from doing it.
6: I am tired.
4: Whoa. Interesting.
1: That lady had a long night.
5: Yeah.
3: The top reasons include to learn other forms of intimacy. Maybe massage.
1: Okay.
3: Or sharing your Netflix passwords.
1: Yeah.
3: Another reason is to give the body and mind a chance to catch up because they want emotional closeness more.
1: Sounds like all women that answered this survey.
5: No men said this.
1: Yeah.
3: 52% of people in the poll say they have previously taken an extended break from adult relations, with the average sabbatical lasting 6 months.
4: Wow.
1: Wow.
3: 47% of people say taking a break is healthy for a couple to do, but 44% admit that their relationship wouldn't last a full year without a little naughtiness.
4: Wow.
1: Yeah.
4: So, like, couples actually talk and go, let's not do it for a month?
1: No, I think they just get angry with each other and then stop talking and then it doesn't work.
5: Get online and take the survey.
4: Yeah, exactly.
1: Angrily typing.
5: Yeah.
1: This is not a problem.
5: Yeah.
3: Well, speaking of just a teeny tiny bit of naughtiness, this guy has his own take on intimacy and he'd tell you about it, but he's too busy being intimate right now. He is giving hand signals, though, and he's signing that means Laser Stories has come to an end for the day. We're going to do it again same time on Wednesday.
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8: From the Traffic One Traffic Center, taking a final look this morning. 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

0: trailer, Mrs. Brooke. Mrs. Brooke just tried to beat her. I challenge you to take her down.
1: Today's challenger called Brooke a grizzled veteran. You are the grizzled veteran of trivia games, Brooke. Only Alex Trebek did it longer than you. So you've outplayed him and officially outlived him.
2: Yay.
1: How does it feel? Do you want to trash talk Trebek on the radio right now?
3: Grizzle King Queen, let's go.
2: I love Alex Trebek. He was so much smarter than I'll ever be.
1: Okay, maybe you'd rather trash talk your challenger, Heather, who called you the grizzled vet.
2: Yeah, what's up with that? What's with the grizzle?
4: It's a compliment.
2: Oh,
4: you're so good.
1: Now, the thing is, Heather is 1-6-2 against you all time.
2: Oh, okay.
1: So she's experienced a loss at your hands before.
2: She's a grizzled loser is what she is.
4: Oh.
2: Hey, listen, if you could dish it, you got to be able to take it, Heather.
1: It's a compliment.
3: Can she be another animal? Can you be like at least a doe or like a, some kind of fawn maybe? Something nicer than a grizzly?
1: Maybe. I don't think that's what it means, but
3: I was comparing to animals.
1: Rough start to the segment today, but let's get going right into it, Heather. You know how it works. You got 30 seconds to answer as many questions as possible. If you don't know, and you could say pass, but you have to beat her outright if you want to win. Are you ready?
4: Okay, let's do it.
3: All right. Got this.
1: Good luck. Your time starts now. On this day in 1947, there were reports of an alien ship crash landing in what New Mexico town?
4: Roswell.
1: Joe Biden is the second Catholic president in American history. Who was the first?
4: JFK.
1: What planet is sometimes known as the Morning Star?
4: Ooh, geez, Mercury?
1: In which decade did McDonald's ban smoking from all their restaurants?
4: Which decade? The 90s?
1: PDF stands for Portable Document What?
4: Folder?
1: What organ do fish use to breathe underwater?
4: Gills.
1: All right, Heather.
3: Wow, Heather.
1: That was a grizzled performance, I'd say so. Very well done.
4: I'll take it.
1: Brooke's coming back into the studio. Now, you're going to have to explain what this means because our producer asked you what you're doing for the summer, and it says going to the ocean.
3: Okay.
1: Are you going out to the middle of the ocean? Where are you going in the ocean?
4: No. Just the shore. In fact, ocean shores.
2: Oh, what a creative name. They took a poll when they decided to name it that, or just one guy with a lot of creativity.
1: Yeah, they just gave up.
3: Beach town was taken.
1: Okay, that makes more sense. A beach day.
3: That's a fun place.
2: Waveville. Yeah. No?
3: Waveville. Still going. I'm there.
1: We need
3: to
1: move on and just get to the questions here. Are you ready, Brooke?
2: Yes.
1: Your time starts now. On this day in 1947, there were reports of an alien ship crash landing in what New Mexico town?
2: Oh my God. Pass. Ooh. I can't remember.
1: Joe Biden is the second Catholic president in American history. Who was the first? What planet is sometimes known as the Morning Star?
2: Mars.
1: In which decade did McDonald's ban smoking from all of their restaurants?
2: 2000s.
1: PDF stands for Portable Document What?
2: File.
1: What organ do fish use to breathe underwater?
2: Gills.
1: Okay. Wow. This might be a pretty close one today. Let's go to the scoreboard to see how you both did with Jose.
2: So cute.
1: Bolaños.
3: Heather, you got 4 correct today.
2: Roswell. I think that I got screwed.
3: Yeah. You know you remember. And Brooke, you got only 2. Heather wins.
1: Doubled you up even there, Brooke.
2: Dang.
1: Well done, Heather.
2: I got stuck on it. It's like in my brain and it wouldn't come out of my mouth.
3: I keep thinking Area 51, but it's not it.
1: Let's go over the answers for everybody. On this day in 1947, there were reports of an alien ship crash landing in Roswell, New Mexico.
3: My dad brought me a sticker back from there once, and I kept onto it forever.
1: And look what the radiation did to Jose's brain. Joe Biden is the second Catholic president in American history. The first was JFK. The planet that sometimes known as the Morning Star is Venus, because when it appears in the east before sunrise, it glows super bright.
3: Oh.
1: McDonald's banned smoking from all their restaurants back in the 90s in 1994. PDF stands for Portable Document Format. Fish do use their gills as an organ to breathe underwater.
3: I realize they're actual organ, but they are.
1: And Heather, you beat Brooke.
4: Hey.
2: Wait. Is that your cheering? Hey, hey, hey.
4: And I did a little dance.
2: Ooh. Oh. Is it dance more with your hands, your hips?
3: I want to do it with you.
4: The whole body.
2: The whole body.
5: Just for playing, we're going to throw you some Brooke and Jeffrey swag.
3: Okay.
4: Thank you.
2: Yeah.
3: You're welcome. Good job.
5: You are now the new grizzled winner on the show. Yay. Come back anytime, okay?
4: I will take that honor.
3: Grizzle gate.
2: Grizzle gate. I love it.
5: We're back tomorrow. WGBL.

0: What do you get when you take an active political candidate on a mission to party?
1: Oh.
2: What the heck?
0: Add in a woman who loves to bathe in weird liquids.
3: Huh?
0: Plus a guy who has a very bizarre relationship with inflatable balloons.
3: Is this the weirdest joke we've ever heard?
2: What is going on?
0: Those all together?
3: Yeah.
0: I mean, it sounds like a failed CBS sitcom waiting to happen. But nope, it's actually our radio show.
3: It was a spinoff of How I Met Your Mother.
2: Yeah, or this is like 2 3/4 men. Yeah.
0: Believe it or not, all of those people are really part of our next segment.
3: Because
0: they each left voicemails on our answering machine. 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

0: What's up with you?
1: Wait a minute, is this the right number?
2: It's the loser line.
0: Come on, just call me back.
3: If you haven't heard the loser line before, it works like this. Let's say someone approaches you while you're out at the club and uses this charming pickup line on you.
4: Ayo, girl.
5: Oh.
4: You into conspiracy theories?
6: Here we go.
4: Because I want to get Illuminati with you.
3: Yeah. Yeah. Whatever you do, resist the urge to tell him his joke fell flat, just like the earth. Instead,
5: he'd like that.
3: Tell him that you respect a man who doesn't believe we really landed on the moon. And that's when you give him the number to the loser line, so hopefully he leaves you an awkward voicemail we can play on the air. Voicemails like this one.
7: Next message. Hi, Josh, this is Rachel. I met you the other day at the tattoo parlor. I'm just calling because I have this really great idea. My boyfriend is opening this really awesome new handyman business, and it's called Screw the People, like that's the name of it. So I designed this logo, and the logo is a picture of a screw, the outline, and it has the word Screw the People underneath it. So I think what should happen is that anyone who gets a free Screw the People tattoo will get $250 of handyman work from my boyfriend's company for free. So let me know what you think. I'm kind of stoked about this. Screw the people.
6: Next message. Whoa, that's a huge discount, though.
5: Not really. Have you hired a contractor lately?
6: No, I never
5: have.
6: I
5: mean,
6: I live in an apartment.
5: $250 is going to get you maybe a light bulb change.
6: Really? Yeah. Okay, never mind then.
5: Yeah.
3: Well, it's cool to have like a fun name for your company. Brooke, your dad was an electrician. Did he have a fun electricity name?
5: Fox Electric.
6: Boring.
5: I chose a better one.
6: Should have been like, go Fox yourself.
5: Yeah.
3: Or turn down for Mega What?
5: Yeah. I'll tell him to come out of retirement and just redo the whole thing.
7: Next message.
8: People don't know this. I didn't tell you this, but I'm running for city council. By city council, I'm an alternative to the Republican Party and the Democratic Party, man. Screw both those guys, right? I'm starting my own party. It's called the Wild Party. Hey, see what I'm saying? All right, here's my platform, right? Here it is. Okay, like, it's simple, right? Bars, right? You know how bars close all early? Well, I'm going to say bars can open till 5, right? Till 5 a.m., man. You know what I'm saying? Isn't that cool? And here's this. All schools and businesses, all right, close the day after the Super Bowl. National holiday. My slogan, vote for me,
7: Next message.
6: Oh. Yes, we finally found our new leader, everybody.
5: I actually think Jose would vote for him.
9: Did you hear the bar part, Brooke?
5: Yeah. Oh my God, you guys.
3: The first sane, down-to-earth politician that we've heard in many, many years. He sounds like he would leak his own nude photos off of his phone.
5: They'd be his, like, campaign posters.
6: Yeah. I have a new allegation against myself this morning.
3: Yeah. But look, if you want more hot political posturing and policy talk,

0: Definitely do not go to our podcast, okay. At Brooke and
1: Thank
0: Jeffrey.
1: You, Jeffrey.
0: Instead, check out our TikTok, where we put up our favorite loser line of the week, which, if you missed it, TMZ reported that was the last thing seen open on Hunter Biden's laptop.
2: Oh, it is?
0: Cool. Hey. Good for us. Yeah.
2: I really wanted to look at that laptop.
0: Yeah, me too.
3: Next message. Hey, Jack. I am a pretty up-and-coming social influencer, and, you know, my whole spiel about soaking in tubs full of liquids, and I think that the fact that we met was, like, fate, because you have a convenience store, and I like to soak in things, and I think this is a perfect opportunity. You could get me 50, 60 gallons a month, and then I do my thing, and then I throw some publicity to your store, which I would say is worth at least $5,000. So I think, you know, you should do it. And that's it. Bye.
4: Next message.
2: Oh, my gosh.
1: I was hoping she was going to be more creative than a milk bath.
0: Yeah.
1: You know?
2: Yeah.
1: Enough for you? Like a Slurpee bath or something. You know, that'd be funny.
2: Like a liquid dish soap bath.
1: Yeah.
0: I mean,
2: something weird.
0: We soak Alexis in all sorts of ingredients for our TikTok page. Yeah. We turned her into a pizza.
1: Yeah.
0: We've had her soaking all sorts of stuff. Do you feel like a little bit intimidated by this girl? She's your competition.
5: Does anybody want to sponsor me?
1: Yeah.
5: I'm not against it.
1: Oh,
5: maybe I should take some tips.
1: Yeah, a mayonnaise bath. That's it.
5: No, I'll go to Slurpees.
2: But if someone's paying you $5,000...
5: Not mayonnaise.
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6: No.
4: Next message.
6: Hey, Maria, it's thanks again for giving me your number. I really wasn't sure you were going to, but I got to tell you, when I saw you working at Balloon Counter, I just knew. I just knew I had to call you and that we were going to connect. Yeah. And look, I'm going to be real with you. Like, watching you handle those balloons got me thinking that what I really want for you to do, I want you to come over, and I just want you to sit on all of those balloons until they pop. And I'm going to just shoot a video of it. It's nothing weird, like not like a whole weird thing, you know. It's just my thing, you know. Watching a woman sit on a balloon and squeeze it with her powerful thighs, you know, until it pops. And just explodes everywhere. I mean, it's just my thing, you know?
4: Next message.
2: Oh, boy.
1: It's like women literally can't do anything without some dude making it gross.
2: Seriously.
1: You know, she just tried to work her darn balloon job.
5: But can we be paid to do this also? Because I'm not against it.
1: I feel like you'd fail at popping the balloon. I don't know why. Like,
0: I don't think she's not strong enough to pop it.
1: Like, scooching out from underneath her. Like, it's getting really awkward.
2: Help, I'm trapped under the balloon now.
0: It's too heavy.
5: Okay, whatever.
0: Remember, you can listen to Loser Line regularly at this time every week, and make sure you subscribe to the Brooke and Jeffrey YouTube channel, where you can listen to every Loser Line second date and phone tap that we do right there. We're going to do another phone tap.

0: In today's phone tab, we call a guy whose stress level is at an 11 right now.
1: Oh, that's always a good time for a joke, Jeff.
0: Family and friends are coming into town for his one-year-old daughter's baptism.
1: Oh, that's cute. Okay, we can mess with him.
0: It's a big deal in their family, yeah. So grandparents and cousins are flying in from all over. The only thing that could screw up this moment is an email from his wife asking us to prank him. Which we did, so we're going to be calling from the church where the baptism is supposed to happen.
1: Is this when we actually get our ticket to hell?
0: I booked that a long time ago. It's your phone tap right now.
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3: Hello?
4: Hi, Marcus?
3: Yes.
4: Hi, my name is Dublin. I'm from Presbyterian Church.
3: Oh, hello. How are you?
4: Hello, I'm good. And you?
3: I'm good. I'm anxious for Sunday, but I'm good.
4: Oh, yes, I can understand, because you've been working with Lainey on scheduling a baptism.
3: Well, I mean, we're not really working on it anymore now that we have the date and everything's set.
4: Of course, right. Well, I am stepping into her shoes because unfortunately Lainey had to step away from the church for a little bit.
3: Oh, I hope she's okay.
4: She's okay, but apparently somebody's hand was caught in the collection plate again.
3: What? Are you serious?
4: Yeah, you didn't hear that from me, though. So, anywho, I'm taking over scheduling, and it says here you're booked for Sunday to baptize your daughter, correct?
3: Yes. Yes, that's correct.
4: Okay. Well, not anymore.
3: Excuse me?
4: I'm sure you'll understand.
3: No. We've been working on this for weeks.
4: Yes, but there has been a conflict that has come up. Have you heard of the Jonas Brothers?
3: Yes, of course, but what does that have to do with...
4: They are coming to our service to play. Isn't that neat?
3: Yeah, that's great, wonderful, but no.
4: Are you a fan?
3: Of the Jonas Brothers?
4: Yeah, are you a Jonehead?
3: No, because I'm not 12 years old and a girl. Wait a minute.
4: Well, they're all grown up now. I mean, I'm a fan.
3: I'm happy for you.
4: You should be happy for the whole congregation because they're going to come and perform a live concert. You know their song, I'm a Sucker for You?
3: No.
4: They're going to change it to, I'm a Savior for You. For I am risen like the Lord each morning.
3: I don't care about the lyrics, okay? I don't care about the Jonas Brothers. You don't seem to understand. This has to happen on Sunday. You need to cancel it or move it.
4: Oh, I can't cancel on the Jonas Brothers. The congregation would be up in a holy hepatet if that happened.
3: But you can cancel on me and my entire extended family who are flying in for this?
4: Uh-huh.
3: I want to talk to Pastor Mark. This is unacceptable.
4: Oh, he's getting his hair styled right now to look like Joe.
3: What?
4: You know Joe? He's the older one.
3: I don't know any of them, and that does not sound like Pastor Mark at all.
4: Okay, Marcus, I hear you're upset. I hear you're frustrated.
3: You can tell. Really? Do I sound upset?
4: I'm picking up some emotions, but the good news is we have an alternative for you.
3: Oh, well, unless it's that day.
4: It is that day. Yes, Pastor Mark says he can still do the baptism same day during the after party at the Denny's down the street.
3: You have got to be kidding me.
4: I was surprised, too. I thought, what a great place.
3: To do a baptism in a Denny's? What is wrong with you?
4: I know. Where's
3: Lainey?
4: They're thinking of using maple syrup instead of water, but you know. Yeah. Same spirit.
3: Oh, now you're good. Okay, now I'm getting angry.
4: You're angry because you want to meet the Jonas Brothers, but I must...
3: No!
4: I have to warn you, you do not have VIP access. You cannot speak or look at any of the Jonases, or you will be asked to leave.
1: Oh.
3: I feel like I'm going crazy here.
4: I'm going crazy, too. Just the thought of getting to meet the Jonas Brothers and maybe even touch Kevin. Oh, my goodness.
3: That's not why I feel like I'm going crazy.
4: What?
3: I'm coming down there. Pastor Mark out of his Jonas Brothers, whatever.
4: Okay, I would.
3: I'm gonna see him in person.
4: Wouldn't do that.
3: You wouldn't do that?
4: I wouldn't do that because Pastor Mark doesn't know anything about this prank phone call that we're doing.
3: Wait, what?
4: Yeah, this whole thing is actually just a prank, and my real name is actually Jeff from the radio show Brooke and Jeffrey in the Morning. This is a phone tap, dude.
3: Who did this to me?
0: Your wife did, Valerie. She said that your daughter's baptism is happening this week and thought it was a good chance to prank you.
3: Okay.
0: You got angry, man.
3: You'd be angry, too. It took me months to set this up and coordinate all these family members coming to town.
4: Well, they would have loved the concert. You could have been there to be like, I'm a savior for you.
3: Yeah, they would have loved it.
0: Your wife, Valerie, did approve the Grand Slam baptism, though.
3: Oh, my God.
5: I'm Kelly Bennett for SuperTalk Mississippi News. U.S. auto manufacturers have been navigating tariffs that have increased cost and created uncertainty in the industry. Nissan canceled plans to produce electric vehicles at its Canton plant earlier this year. Skip Skaggs is the president of the Mississippi Automotive Manufacturers Association.
6: Nissan just produced its 1 millionth Frontier, a very popular Nissan truck produced there in Canton. Toyota up in Blue Springs is in the process of retooling to add a hybrid Corolla in addition to its internal combustion engine Corolla. So overall, we're hanging in there and doing well and just trying to plug forward.
5: The elimination of federal incentives have slowed demand for EVs in the U.S.
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5: Four people were injured in a shooting in Vicksburg Sunday night in a parking lot adjacent to the Saran venue. According to police, a large fight involving multiple individuals following an event at the venue escalated to violence at around 7:50 p.m. Adriana Butler, Cambry Parker, and Jaria Andrews suffered non-life-threatening injuries. Michael Rader, who sustained serious injuries, was airlifted to an out-of-area hospital for further treatment. Several vehicles were also hit by gunfire. The MBI is issuing a missing and endangered alert for a 17-year-old from Horn Lake. Lana Marie Hassebrock was last seen Saturday. She's described as 4'2" tall and weighs about 128 pounds with brown black hair and brown eyes. According to family, Hassebrock suffers from a medical condition that may impair her judgment.

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4: From the Mississippi Power Weather Center, it is going to be a sunny and hot day. Keep that water bottle close by. Winds out of the south at 5 to 10 miles per hour and highs in the lower 90s. Tonight, clear and breezy. Sunny and hot Tuesday with heat index values as high as 106 expected tomorrow. From the Mississippi Power Weather Center, I'm Patty Steele.
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1: I'm Kelly Bennett for SuperTalk Mississippi News. U.S. auto manufacturers have been navigating tariffs that have increased cost and created uncertainty in the industry. Nissan canceled plans to produce electric vehicles at its Canton plant earlier this year. Skip Skaggs is the president of the Mississippi Automotive Manufacturers Association.
2: Nissan just produced its 1 millionth Frontier, a very popular Nissan truck produced there in Canton. Toyota up in Blue Springs is in the process of retooling to add a hybrid Corolla in addition to its internal combustion engine Corolla. So overall, we're hanging in there and doing well and just trying to plug forward.
1: The elimination of federal incentives have slowed demand for EVs in the U.S.
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1: Four people were injured in a shooting in Vicksburg Sunday night in a parking lot adjacent to the Sarin venue. According to police, a large fight involving multiple individuals following an event at the venue escalated to violence at around 7:50 p.m. Adriana Butler, Cambry Parker, and Jaria Andrews suffered non-life-threatening injuries. Michael Rader, who sustained serious injuries, was airlifted to an out-of-area hospital for further treatment. Several vehicles were also hit by gunfire. The MBI is issuing a missing and endangered alert for a 17-year-old from Horn Lake. Lana Marie Hassebrock was last seen Saturday. She's described as 4'2" tall and weighs about 128 pounds with brown black hair and brown eyes. According to family, Hassebrock suffers from a medical condition that may impair

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8: From the Mississippi Power Weather Center, a sunny and hot day for the week ahead. We do have a slight chance for rain Tuesday and Wednesday afternoon. Tonight, not cooling off a whole lot, or low around 80. You'll get a good look at the full strawberry moon at its peak this evening. Sunny and hot tomorrow with a 20% chance of afternoon showers Tuesday. From the Mississippi Power Weather Center, I'm Patty Steele.
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1: I'm Kelly Bennett for SuperTalk Mississippi News. The Supreme Court has handed down a major ruling involving the counting of mail-in ballots in Mississippi. Fox's Tanya J. Powers has the details.
2: In a 5-4 vote, the Supreme Court has ruled that late-arriving mail-in voting ballots can be counted in Mississippi. The Watson v. Republican National Committee decision rejected a Republican-led attack on laws in more than half the states, the District of Columbia, and three territories. Those laws allow mailed-in ballots to arrive and be counted some number of days after the election, provided that they're postmarked by Election Day. The case pitted Mississippi against the Trump administration, and at issue was whether federal Election Day statutes preempted various state laws. The ruling was authored by Justice Amy Coney Barrett, and she, along with Chief Justice John Roberts, formed the majority opinion, along with the court's three liberal justices.
3: Hello, I'm Sean Tindall, Commissioner of the Mississippi Department of Public Safety. Since 2021, Mississippi has seen a 25% reduction in fatalities involving crashes with commercial motor vehicles. Many of those crashes could have been avoided. DPS, through its MHP's Motor Carrier Unit and the Commercial Transportation Enforcement Division, is partnering with Big Rig Truckers to conduct safety checks across our state for the Trooper and Trucker Safety Initiative. The Department of Public Safety and the Federal Motor Carrier Safety Administration are working together to keep our highways safe for everyone. 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
1: A Simpson County man is charged with first-degree murder and attempted murder for allegedly killing his brother on Saturday. According to police, Alwin Durr shot and killed his brother Maynard Wynn at a home they shared on Hattie Bell Tatum Road. Two people were injured in a shooting in Hattiesburg early Sunday morning. The victims, who haven't been identified, were both shot while standing outside in the 100 block of J.C. Killingsworth Drive. That investigation is ongoing. Investigators have ruled that a fire at a home on Terrell Avenue in Jackson was intentionally set. Firefighters responded to the blaze at around 5:30 this morning. Thankfully, no injuries were reported. There's no word at this point on any possible suspects. For all things Mississippi, visit supertalk.fm.

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6: From the Mississippi Power Weather Center, it's going to be a hot week ahead. Heat index values expected to be near 106 tomorrow. We do have a slight chance for afternoon showers on Tuesday. From the Mississippi Power Weather Center, I'm Patty Steele.
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11: Soulja Boy, tell. Hey, I got this new damn for y'all called the Soulja Boy. You got to punch, then crank back three times from left to right.

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1: I'm JT Mitchell with Super Talk News, brought to you by Mama Justice. If you get injured in an accident, call Mama Justice for a free consultation at 662-883-6262. The Independence Day travel period is underway, with AAA expecting a record number of travelers.
2: The Independence Day holiday going to be a busy one, with a record 72.2 million Americans traveling at least 50 miles or more. AAA says most travelers, over 61 million, will choose the most affordable travel by car, even though gas prices are still higher than this time last year.
1: Fox's Jeff Manasso, according to AAA, the most popular July 4th vacation spot for Mississippians is anywhere there's sand, whether it's our own beaches or those in Alabama or Florida. A Saturday night dice game in Clay County erupted into gunfire, with one person being injured. As of now, no

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1: In news that we love to share, NFL star DK Metcalf and his family have started a new scholarship for students in Lafayette County. Beginning this spring, the Seven Pillars Foundation will award a $5,000 Met the Moment scholarship to one student from Lafayette High School and another from Oxford High School. Applications will be opened internally to students and will be awarded based on leadership, selflessness, and a commitment to serving others. Financial need will be taken into consideration. Metcalf is a graduate of Oxford High School, went to Ole Miss, and now plays for the Pittsburgh Steelers. He called the new scholarship, quote, another way we can make a positive impact on a community that has given our family so much through the years. Read this story and more by going to supertalk.fm. With Supertalk News, I'm JT Mitchell.

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6: From the Mississippi Power Weather Center, sunny and clear for the rest of today. A little breezy as we move into the evening hours. Tonight, you'll get a look at the full strawberry moon, which will be at its peak. Overnight, we're not expecting to cool off a whole lot. Lows around 80 degrees with a slight chance for some showers after 1 a.m. Sunny and hot as we move through Tuesday. Heat index values as high as 106 tomorrow, with a slight chance for afternoon rain. From the Mississippi Power Weather Center, I'm Patty Steele.
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1: You're listening to Super Talk News. I'm Caleb Saylor. Judicial officials in Mississippi are calling on local lawmakers to reform the state's youth court system.
2: Our youth court judges and referees know that the kids are that in trouble. And they're in trouble because of their addiction. And so we've got the money now. Let's appropriate the money to our youth court judges and our referees.
1: That was State Supreme Court Justice Kenny Griffiths. A teenager has been hospitalized following a shooting in Tupelo over the weekend. Police report that the gunfire rang out along Spring Street before 11 p.m. on Sunday. The victim was identified as a 17-year-old, though officials did not release a name. Further details surrounding this case have not been announced at this time. For more Mississippi news, go to supertalk.fm.
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1: As the U.S. celebrates its semi-quincentennial, the Mississippi Christian University Marching Band will be getting in on the America 250 festivities in major fashion. The band will head out to Washington, D.C. to perform in the 2026 National Independence Day Parade on Saturday. Director Duval Salvant gives us a little sneak peek.
5: I did think about doing a few pieces, and I thought about adding like notable Mississippi artists like B.B. King, Jimmy Buffett, Elvis. I even thought about Jim Henson doing the Muppet Show for a little while. But it really, what it came down to is making sure the kids were comfortable. We could add a bunch of stuff, but we're going to have it all memorized. And I haven't seen them for 2 months since we got out of school. So one piece was the way to go. And the best part about that is we start playing and then all those people are gone because they're standing still.
1: The parade will kick off at 9:30 a.m. Central and will be streamed on YouTube. Reporting for Super Talk News, I'm Caleb Saylor.
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15: From the Mississippi Power Weather Center, sunny and clear as we move through the rest of the afternoon with winds out of the south at 5 to 10 miles per hour. So not a whole lot to cool us off. Tonight, the full strawberry moon at its peak. And overnight, it will be mostly clear. A slight chance for showers after 1 a.m. From the Mississippi Power Weather Center, I'm Patty Steele.
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1: With Super Talk News, I'm JT Mitchell. An arrest has been made in connection with a murder in Greenville. According to police, Rodney Haney turned himself in and admitted to shooting and killing a woman on Alexander Street on June 25th. The victim has been identified as Minnie Coffey, and investigators say that she and Haney had been dating for about 4 years prior to the shooting. Haney has been charged with one count of murder. One person is dead after a single vehicle crash early Monday morning in Madison. Madison PD said the crash happened on I-55 South near mile marker 109 around 1:30 a.m. The Volkswagen, Pass said, had left the roadway, traveled into the center median, and struck an embankment. The driver was found dead on the scene. Their identity is being withheld for the time being. Keep up with the latest news across Mississippi at supertalk.fm.

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2: It's the first full moon of summer in the Northern Hemisphere, called the Strawberry Moon because it's strawberry season. That's from a Native American name. In other parts of the world, it might be called the Rose, Honey, Mead, Lotus, or Hot Moon. Best view is to the southeast, elevated with no obstructions, right at moonrise when it's just above the horizon. Hangs there all night, staying lower than any other moon of the year, creating an optical illusion, making it seem larger, and an amber or orange color from how the light passes through a thicker layer of the Earth's atmosphere.
1: The U.S. men's national soccer team may have lost to Turkey last Thursday, but they still advanced to the round of 32. Next up for the Americans will be a Wednesday night match against Bosnia and Herzegovina. It begins at 7 p.m. Central and will air on Fox. 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
7: From the Mississippi Power Weather Center, sunshine and clear skies as we move through the rest of the afternoon. It is hot out there. Stay hydrated. Clear and breezy as we move into the overnight hours. Sunny and hot for Tuesday. Heat index values expected to be near 106 or above tomorrow. We do have a 20% chance of rain after 4 o'clock tomorrow and a 40% chance of rain into Wednesday night with a low of 79. From the Mississippi Power Weather Center, I'm Patty Steele.
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0: Traffic One Traffic Center. I'm Kyle Curley. Looking pretty good so far this afternoon. 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In the Traffic One Traffic Center, I'm Kyle Curley.
1: I'm JT Mitchell with Super Talk News, brought to you by Mama Justice. If you get injured in an accident, call Mama Justice for a free consultation at 662-883-6262. The Independence Day travel period is underway, with AAA expecting a record number of travelers.
2: The Independence Day holiday going to be a busy one, with a record 72.2 million Americans traveling at least 50 miles or more. AAA says most travelers, over 61 million, will choose the most affordable travel by car, even though gas prices are still higher than this time last year.
1: Fox's Jeff Manasso, according to AAA, the most popular July 4th vacation spot for Mississippians is anywhere there's sand, whether it's our own beaches or those in Alabama or Florida. A Saturday night dice game in Clay County erupted into gunfire, with one person being injured. As of now, no arrests have been announced.
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1: In news that we love to share, NFL star DK Metcalf and his family have started a new scholarship for students in Lafayette County. Beginning this spring, the Seven Pillars Foundation will award a $5,000 Met the Moment scholarship to one student from Lafayette High School and another from Oxford High School. Applications will be opened internally to students and will be awarded based on leadership, selflessness, and a commitment to serving others. Financial need will be taken into consideration. Metcalf is a graduate of Oxford High School, went to Ole Miss, and now plays for the Pittsburgh Steelers. He called the new scholarship, quote, another way we can make a positive impact on a community that has given our family so much through the years. 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
5: From the Mississippi Power Weather Center, the air continues to be warm and it will stay that way as we move into the overnight hours. Tonight's low only 80 degrees. We could see a shower after 1 a.m. Tomorrow going to be very hot. Sunshine throughout the day. Heat index values expected to be near 106 or above. We have a slight chance for afternoon showers after 1 o'clock on Tuesday afternoon. From the Mississippi Power Weather Center, I'm Patty Steele.
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0: Traffic One Traffic Center. I'm Kyle Curley. Looking pretty good so far this afternoon. 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In the Traffic One Traffic Center, I'm Kyle Curley.
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0: traffic.
1: And the traffic one traffic center. I'm Kyle Curley. Still looking pretty good so far with no wrecks or breakdowns, no major congestion, except for 49 northbound from airport up through Community Road. Otherwise, no other major problems. Feeling that first real heat of the season? Well, if your AC's struggling now, it won't survive July. Don't ignore the warning signs. Call Keith's at 228-265-8609. Proudly serving the entire Mississippi Gulf Coast and Hattiesburg area. Don't sweat the heat. Call Keith's.
2: You're listening to Super Talk News. I'm Caleb Saylor. Judicial officials in Mississippi are calling on local lawmakers to reform the state's youth court system.
3: Our youth court judges and referees know who the kids are, that they're in trouble, and they're in trouble because of their addiction. And so we've got the money now, just appropriating the money to our youth court judges and our referees.
2: That was State Supreme Court Justice Kenny Griffiths. A teenager has been hospitalized following a shooting in Tupelo over the weekend. Police report that the gunfire rang out along Spring Street before 11 p.m. on Sunday. The victim was identified as a 17-year-old, though officials did not release a name. Further details surrounding this case have not been announced at this time. For more Mississippi news, go to supertalk.fm.
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2: As the U.S. celebrates its semi-quincentennial, the Mississippi Christian University Marching Band will be getting in on the America 250 festivities in major fashion. The band will head out to Washington, D.C. to perform in the 2026 National Independence Day Parade on Saturday. Director Duval Salvant gives us a little sneak peek.
7: I did think about doing a few pieces, and I thought about adding like notable Mississippi artists like B.B. King, Jimmy Buffett, Elvis. I even thought about Jim Henson doing the Muppet Show for a little while. But it really, what it came down to is making sure the kids were comfortable. We could add a bunch of stuff, but we're going to have it all memorized, and I haven't seen them for 2 months since we got out of school. So one piece was the way to go, and the best part about that is we start playing, and then all those people are gone because they're standing still.
2: The parade will kick off at 9:30 a.m. Central and will be streamed on YouTube. Reporting for Super Talk News, I'm Caleb Saylors.

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3: From the Mississippi Power Weather Center, if you have a chance to get outside tonight, take a peek at the full strawberry moon, which will be at its peak tonight. It's not going to cool off a whole lot overnight. Our low, only 80 degrees. Sunny and hot tomorrow, highs in the upper 90s. Heat index values expected to be near 106 or above. We do have a slight chance for afternoon showers tomorrow after 1 p.m. From the Mississippi Power Weather Center, I'm Patty Steele.
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8: And we

0: currently, for the most part, looking fairly decent. A little congestion in Biloxi. Highway 90 east and westbound near Porter Avenue. Otherwise, no other major problems to speak of. Please buckle up, drive safe. Feeling that first real heat of the season? Well, if your AC's struggling now, it won't survive July. Don't ignore the warning signs. Call Keith's at 228-265-8609. Proudly serving the entire Mississippi Gulf Coast and Hattiesburg area. Don't sweat the heat. Call Keith's.
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0: currently, for the most part, looking fairly decent. A little congestion in Biloxi. Highway 90 east and westbound near Porter Avenue. Otherwise, no other major problems. Speak up. Please buckle up. Drive safe. Feeling that first real heat of the season? Well, if your AC's struggling now, it won't survive July. Don't ignore the warning signs. Call Keith at 228-265-8609. Proudly serving the entire Mississippi Gulf Coast and Hattiesburg area. Don't sweat the heat. Call Keith.
1: 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I'm Caleb Saylor. A couple of weeks before the trial of Jackson-based officials allegedly entangled in a federal bribery scheme begins, Hinds County District Attorney Jody Owens has both announced his resignation and entered into a guilty plea. Owens was indicted in 2024 alongside former Jackson Mayor Shokwe Antar Lumumba and former City Councilman Aaron Banks. While he initially denied guilt when facing a litany of charges, Owens on Monday told federal officials that he would be pleading guilty to conspiracy. He will now avoid trial. Owens, Lumumba, Banks, and others are accused of taking bribes to give favorable treatment to FBI informants posing as real estate developers looking to build a downtown Jackson hotel. This hour of Super Talk News is brought to you by Mama Justice. Call 662-883-6262 today.
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1: A panel of Mississippi lawmakers has been tasked with finding ways to lower property taxes. State Representative Shane Barnett explains.
6: What we're doing is tracking down, seeing how much each category is worth across the state. And the only thing that we've been charged with by the speaker is just provide as much relief as we can to the taxpayers of the state.
1: Barnett serves on the House Select Committee on Property Taxes. Mississippi State University and the University of Southern Mississippi are partnering to teach children and adults with special needs how to swim. The two schools will hold a joint swim camp in Hattiesburg between July 13th and 17th, offering those with special needs an opportunity to learn the foundations of swimming and more about water safety. You can find that full story and more by heading on over to supertalk.fm. I'm Caleb Saylor.

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11: From the Mississippi Power Weather Center, clear skies as we move through the evening and overnight hours. Tonight, you can get a look at that full strawberry moon at its peak. Sunny and hot for Tuesday. Tomorrow's high in the upper 90s with heat index values near 106. After 1 p.m., we do have a slight chance for afternoon showers and a 40% chance of overnight rain into Wednesday. Tomorrow night's overnight low at 80 degrees. From the Mississippi Power Weather Center, I'm Patty Steele.
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Traffic One Traffic Center. I'm Kyle Curley. Look for heavy congestion northbound Highway 49 from Polk Street to Community Road, as well as northbound Cowan-Lorain Road at Seaway. In Biloxi, delays the eastbound Highway 90 at Rodenburg and at Porter Avenue. 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
1: 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Sky Zone has it all. So many ways to play. 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Right now, get $50 for only $25 at G967GolfCoast.com. Just click on half-off deals to grab yours before they're gone. That's right, $50 for just $25. Hurry before this deal bounces away. 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